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The opinions expressed on this program do not represent the views of KUCI, the University of California Board of Regents, or its affiliates. Good afternoon, everyone. Welcome to Peacetime. I'm your host, Halima. Thank you for joining me today. I'm always happy to be with you. So today, I thought I would talk a little bit about teddy bears and the benefits of holding a stuffed animal. So you probably know more about me than a lot of people, but I guess a lot of people learn more about me on the radio. I sleep with a koala bear. It's a stuffed koala bear that I've had since I was 18 years old. It is falling apart. My mother gave it to me. It's from San Diego Zoo, from their koala bear exhibit. And it's very tattered and torn, but I love my little koala bear, and his name is Koala. So when I sleep with him, when I have him in my arms, I feel comforted, and I don't go to sleep without him. If I'm traveling, I don't take him with me because I'm afraid I will lose him, and I don't know how he'll do on a flight, and I don't want him to get in worse shape. So I thought I would do a little bit of research on the benefits of holding a stuffed animal. And actually, here at UCI, I frequently will see a student carrying a stuffed animal. Or a stuffed plush toy. They have so many nowadays, really cute ones, big ones that you can get them at Costco or anywhere, and they're not very expensive. So the benefits of holding a stuffed animal. So this information is from the International Collegiate Journal of Science, and holding a stuffed animal, teddy bear, or other, you know, creature, could be a alligator or a seal or whale or anything. So offers stress reduction. Touching or hugging a soft object triggers the release of oxytocin, which is the love hormone or the cuddle hormone. And it also triggers our endorphins, the happy chemicals. It also lowers the stress-inducing hormone cortisol. That's in our adrenal gland. So when we're stressed, we have a lot of release of cortisol. So holding a teddy bear or other stuffed animal, it has anxiety and trauma relief. It acts as a transitional object. It offers grounding security during times of grief, loneliness, or post-traumatic recovery. So your little bear or whatever little stuffed animal you have is very important to help you. So keep it. It helps to combat isolation. Plush companions provide a non-judgmental sense of presence that alleviates the sting of social exclusion or solo living. So I do live alone, but I do live with my plants and my koala bear. So it's good for single people to have a stuffed animal to sleep with. It creates a calming bedtime routine. So the benefits of having a little teddy bear or other stuffed animal, it is a familiar tactile object. It creates a consistent relaxation routine, and it can help to soothe insomnia. Amazing, huh? A little teddy bear. And also weighted or breathing plushies. I don't know what a breathing plushie is. I guess they breathe. Stimulates a physical presence. Calming our nervous system like a weighted blanket. So it's like we're with another person. And then the large teddy bears or large stuffed animals can double as an ergonomic body or back support while we're lounging. And then from bearregards.com, and of course they sell teddy bears, but they did their research. Stuffed teddy bears and plush toys provide adults with powerful psychological and physiological benefits, including stress reduction, lowering cortisol levels, releasing our oxytocin, and approximately 40% of adults sleep with a comfort object, which helps to ease loneliness, manage anxiety during life changes, and promote better sleep. I have to say that I do grab my koala bear when we're having an earthquake, and I feel better. And I also get on my yoga mat, so two of my comfort items. So stuffed animals, stuffed bears offer emotional and physical benefits that can improve our sleep,
helps us to relieve our stress, loneliness, and even a need for security. Also, if you have an old stuffed animal like I do, it's very familiar. It's a very familiar object. My koala bear has been with me for many, many years, and it has been there through, you know, when I lost my mom and my dad and, you know, other stressful situations. When I moved, I was living at a meditation center, and when I moved, I had my koala bear in the front seat with me as I drove to my new apartment. And I didn't have the seatbelt on him. I felt he was safe. But I just felt, because he was with me, I felt secure. So our stuffed animals, they offer emotional comfort and stress relief. The common reason for sleeping with a teddy bear is mainly to alleviate emotional stress. A soft plush companion can reassure you of safety, warmth, and security. So it's like our little security blanket. It's okay, we're adults, but we still need security. We don't ever outgrow that need for security. So sleeping while holding onto a stuffed animal may help decrease anxiety and bring emotional security. They help to calm the nerves and relax our mind. Is this amazing? Just a stuffed animal. And they can help reduce feelings of loneliness, which actually can hamper our sleep. So if you're having trouble going to sleep, perhaps a teddy bear would help you, because the stuffed animal, the teddy bear, or whatever stuffed animal you have, helps to create a calming bedtime routine. And you have something to, a tactile comfort that you can touch before you go to sleep. It makes you, the whole body relax. And when I was reading about teddy bears, of all things, yes, I am interested in this, I read part of an article, and it was by Dr. Jade Wu. Dr. Jade, J-A-D-E Wu, W-U. She is a board-certified sleep psychologist and a researcher at Duke University School of Medicine. And she said she wrote a book, and I just ordered it. It's called Hello Sleep. So I can't wait to sleep. I do sleep, but I go to bed really, really late. So I think there's something wrong with me. Like, why don't I just go to sleep? Like, I just want to keep cleaning the house. It's just a very odd thing. I'm not sure what's happening. So she wrote a book called Hello Sleep, and she's a sleep psychologist. And she said that she began to sleep with her child's stuffed alligator during her pregnancy, and it helped to soothe her after her vivid nightmares. Amazing. And this is a psychologist, okay? This is sleeping with a stuffed alligator. And it also provided comfort, so for our pregnant friends out there, to help support her growing belly. So she says to be a good friend of sleep. So now I'm going to switch a little bit talking about sleep. And she says to be a good listener. So listen to your body, know when your body needs to go to sleep. Be generous. It's okay to miss some sleep. Some nights, go to bed late. Sleep is resilient. So if you need to, if you've gone to bed really late, it is very good to take a nap during the day if you can. And I was talking about power naps last week. So a power nap of less than 30 minutes is fine. Even 10 minutes, even 5 minutes, just laying down in the corpse pose. If you do yoga, the corpse pose, Shavasana, just lay down and you will get refreshed. And get outdoors 20 minutes a day to get some bright light exposure. Move your body during the day. Take breaks from your cell phone. Be in the moment. Being in the moment, taking a break from the cell phone is hard for a lot of people. So, but the light from the phone, you definitely want to put your cell phone away 30 minutes or more before you go to sleep, because the light in the phone or from your computer will keep you awake. It signals to the brain that it's still daylight, and it throws off your sleep cycle. So back to teddy bears. So stuffed animals, this was another article that I read a little bit about. Self-soothing. The brain is always active. This is Dr. Jennifer Goldschmied, who is an assistant professor of psychology at the Hospital University of Pennsylvania. She said self-soothing, holding a teddy bear or other animal,
this has reduces cognitive arousal. So in other words, it reduces our thinking and worrying about things. Worrying, thinking about, oh, what I have to do tomorrow, what I didn't do today. So that we should have written down, and that would do the brain dump before going to sleep. Journal to get it off out of your head. So all those thoughts won't be nagging at you to keep you from going to sleep. So this type of active thinking, so this is called cognitive arousal, this dominates our waking hours. So when going to sleep, then holding the plush animal helps to self-soothe us. And she said of herself, stuffed animals have improved her sleep by establishing a calming bedtime routine for her. And she said probably the single most important thing in getting a better night's sleep is to embrace any practice, from reading to using sheets that you love. And this teaches us to associate bedtime with comfort and relaxation instead of anxiety. And we can include sleeping with our teddy bear or a koala bear. So over time, the brain will come to expect these sleep rituals, and they will know that performing them helps to transition the body into a restful state. Okay, so hope you found that interesting. I know I did. I'm always interested in learning more about sleep, and it's so important that we sleep, and it is also important that we meditate, because meditation is sort of like we're sleeping and we're awake at the same time. So let's do a little meditation. And always, if you're driving, please pay attention to the road and keep your hands on the steering wheel. And wherever you are, find a place, if you can, to be a little bit more relaxed. If you're standing, just notice the weight of your body. Make sure you're not putting more weight on one side than the other, unless you're walking. Because sometimes if we put more weight on one side, then that throws off our spine. If you're standing, relax your whole body. If you're sitting or laying down, whatever you're doing, if you're washing dishes or working or doing your homework, maybe take a step back if you can and take some time for yourself to do nothing. We're going to do nothing physically, but everything we're doing is in the mind. So let's start to relax the body.

And we're going to do a little conscious breathing, because when we do conscious breathing, or you could say yogic breathing, intentional breathing, it only helps to soothe the mind and the body. No negative benefits, no negativity. I would only say if you have low blood pressure, you don't want to breathe too deeply because you can actually get dizzy or even faint. So if you have really low blood pressure, I actually have that, then just breathe normally, okay? You don't have to do exactly what I'm saying. And you have free will anyway. You don't have to do anything I say. But let's try it. Take a deep inhalation. I'm breathing in positive energy. I'm breathing in cool air. I'm breathing in goodness and light. And as I exhale, I start to let go of tension and toxins in my body and in my mind. I'm breathing in positive energy, coolness, and light. And as I exhale, I release thoughts in my mind that no longer serve me. Perhaps that sounds a little too easy. Let's just imagine that any thoughts that we have that create anxiety, wasteful thoughts, negative thoughts, that those are leaves and they're going to fly out the window. Leaves in the breeze. So that I can bring my awareness to being right here, right now, in this present moment, where I am. And I'm just going to breathe normally without paying too much attention to my breathing, just like everyday breathing. I breathe on my own. I don't think about it. I just breathe. However, I can tell myself, as I exhale, I relax. Every inhalation is an inspiration, bringing me new energy, new ideas, new thoughts, positive energy, oxygenated air into my lungs, my bloodstream, all of my organs and my glands, and my brain. And as I exhale, I allow my whole body to relax completely. And now let's do a little body scan from our toes to the top of our head. Just as you notice the part of the body after I say it, just imagine that area of your body is absolutely relaxed. It's like melted butter. I relax my toes, my ankles, my heels. I relax my shins, my calves, behind my knees is relaxed. My knees are relaxed. I relax my thighs, relax my hips, and my belly. I relax my rib cage. I relax my upper chest. Relax my low back, my middle back, and my upper back. I relax my shoulder blades and my entire spine and all the little nerve endings that go up and down my spine. Everything's relaxed. I'm becoming like Gumby, completely relaxed. Think of Jell-O, very relaxed. Or warm oil, that your fingers in warm oil. 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

my teeth and my tongue. 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And I relax the back side of my body. 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I am completely relaxed. And now I'm going to gently and slowly bring all of my awareness to the center of my forehead, to my third eye center, to the place where I, the inner being, lives inside my body. And I am aware of a very beautiful sparkling diamond, sparkling with rays of light emanating from the center of my forehead. So my body's relaxed and my mind is relaxed. I'm going to read a few positive thoughts for you right now. And I really like this one. I told myself this one this week. It's from Bernie Gunther, PhD. He was a psychologist. And I actually met him many years ago. And he said, if you make a mistake, make it a take. Learn from it. Don't dwell on it. Forgive yourself and move on. That's from Bernie Gunther. If you make a mistake, make it a take. Learn from it. Don't dwell on it. Forgive yourself and move on. And then on the note of forgiveness, this is from Louise Hay's Forgiveness Cards. And she said, I am loving, forgiving, gentle, and kind. And I know that life loves me. I move beyond forgiveness to understanding, and I have compassion for myself and for all beings. And one more positive thought, again from Louise Hay. The universe totally supports every thought I choose to think and believe. I have unlimited choices about what I think. I choose balance, harmony, and peace. And I express these things in my life. Every thought I think is creating my future. So on that note, we're going to take a moment and think of something that you would love to do for yourself that maybe you have not done and have been putting off. Let's make a promise, each one of us to ourselves, that we will do that one thing that we've been wanting to do. Has to be something that's important to you and not to anybody else, because you are the most important person in your life. And now let's start to bring our awareness back to the room we're in. I take a nice deep inhalation and a long exhalation, and I squeeze my eyes and then open them wide. I stretch my arms, I wiggle my fingers and my toes, and I blink my eyes. And I notice the room I'm in or the place I'm in. I feel calm. I feel relaxed. I feel peaceful. My mind feels happy. And I'm ready to continue the rest of my evening and the rest of my weekend feeling calm and peaceful and light. So thank you for joining me today on Peace Time, everyone. I'm your host, Halima. I hope to be with you. I will be here. I hope you'll be here too. Next Friday at 5 o'clock here on Peace Time. And I'd love to hear from you. Please reach out to me on Instagram. My handle is Peacetime on the Air, or email me at peacetime@kuci.org. 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

0: 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Today, listeners, we have an exciting interview today with Hector. Hector, how do you pronounce that last name?
1: Saavedra.
0: Wow. Hey, I'm from Indiana. We have Jones and Smiths back there, so there you go. Anyway, Hector owns a mortgage company, and we're going to discuss a little bit, and we're going to call these the Ten Commandments of getting a loan, correct?
1: Correct.
0: Okay. Well, thanks for coming all the way down from L.A. today.
1: Thank you for having me.
0: So tell us a little bit about how you give me the first commandment here.
1: Yeah, so you know, I wrote this list called the Ten Commandments of Home Buying, just because people, you know, make mistakes while they're thinking about buying a home, whether it's, you know, today or a year from now. So the first commandment is thou shalt not use charge cards excessively, right?
0: Mm-hmm.
1: Again, a lot of this is no-brainer, but there's always one or two here that people say, oh, I didn't know that. Again, the more debt that you add, monthly mm-hmm. debt that you mm-hmm. add to your credit, the less likelihood you're going to qualify for what you're trying to purchase.
0: I wish that when I first started getting construction loans, 50 years ago, I would have had something like this to go on. Mm-hmm. I would have known how to program. So let's go on with the second one here now.
1: The second one is, thou shalt not buy a truck, car, or van, or you may be living in it. So, you know, mm-hmm. again, any, if you're thinking about buying a car, but then you're also thinking about buying a home, obviously, again, a car could be anywhere from a $300 to a $900 payment. So that could, you know, cause you to qualify less or not qualify at all. So that's a big one.
0: Well, yeah, that would make sense. What about our third Ten Commandments here?
1: Yeah. I see this one a lot. I mean, this one is, you know, thou shalt not co-sign for anybody, mm-hmm. right? You know, co-signing meaning is like, hey, you know, Hector, can you help me buy this car, you know, because my credit isn't that great. So then I co-sign for that person. Well, guess what? That's your debt if you're co-signing for somebody. And again, you know, that's your debt. And if that person's also on that loan and they miss a payment, well, that will affect your credit in a really bad way. So try not to co-sign for anybody. Especially when you're trying to purchase a home.
0: Well, that makes sense. Mm-hmm. What about our fourth mm-hmm. one here?
1: Thou shalt not spend the money that you've set aside for your down payment or closing costs. So obviously, when you're purchasing a home, it's a no-brainer. Mm-hmm. You know, keep saving money. Try to, you know, especially I say this around the holidays because it's very tempting around Christmas, right? Like, oh, let me go do some shopping. But just always say stay focused. And, you know, obviously, you know, you'll know what your down payment and closing costs would be if you talk to someone like myself.
0: That sounds reasonable. Mm-hmm. Well, what about our fifth commandment mm-hmm. here?
1: Thou shalt not change jobs or become self-employed you know, W-2'd or vice versa. So, for instance, if you're working, right, as a, let's just say as a nurse, and then all of a sudden you become self-employed, say, hey, I just want to start my own business. So now if you're self-employed, you have to wait 2 years for the banks to, you know, take a look at your 2 years tax return. So mm-hmm. that's a big no-no. So again, if you're W-2'd, you can go get a different job or something else. And I, you know, they're still flexible there. We can still use that income of that new job, but W-2 to self-employed is not good, because then now you're going to have to wait 2 years to look at the tax returns.
0: Okay, mm-hmm. okay, because I know you recently did one with only had the year, so that's
1: correct.
0: How you were able to do that.
1: Yes.
0: Then that makes sense. Mm-hmm. So let's go about our sixth one here. Where are we at with that?
1: Yeah, so thou shalt not omit any debts or liabilities from your loan application. For example, child support, you know, alimony, or even IRS. So what we do is we pull the credit report, and then it shows us, you know, normal debts, car payment, credit cards. But sometimes people say, oh, well, maybe the bank won't find out. And all of a sudden, hey, you know, child support pops up or alimony. You know, that we don't want to find out during while you're in escrow, while we're in the transaction, right? So, you know, it's always good to to note mm-hmm. all those things on your application.
0: Sure. Mm-hmm. I think the bank ends up knowing more about you than you know about yourself.
1: Absolutely. Especially these days, they do, you know, kind of like a quality control, and they'll find out.
0: Well, let's go into the eighth one. What's our eighth commandment?
1: Again, this one's also a no-brainer, but I like to put them on there because sometimes people miss it. Thou shalt not make any large credit purchases. So a quick story that I was telling Anne, you know, right before we started here. I had a client, you know, I went over the Ten Commandments, and I said, hey, don't purchase anything. So, on credit, and she happens to, and our debt-to-income ratios, meaning we were pretty tight qualifying for the purchase that she was trying to buy. Any more debt would have, would have probably denied this loan. And she went ahead and purchased a $5,000 mattress.
0: Wow.
1: And, you know, banks run your credit at the end, right before we're getting rid of fund, your loan. So then what happens is if there's any additional monthly debt that shows up, that they'll deny the loan, even though it was already approved. Therefore, what I told her to do was, hey, you got to return that mattress, sorry. And she did. And luckily we were able to fund that loan. You know, she went ahead and purchased it afterwards, right? But again, that's why these commandments are here, to avoid these mistakes.
0: And that's why you're here, just for them to avoid these mistakes.
1: Correct.
0: What about our 10th commandment? And then I think we're going to have a couple bonus commandments after.
1: It actually grew to 12. Thou shalt not allow anyone to run your credit or apply for any credit cards. So when you're in the process of purchasing, you know, you go to any store right now, Target, wherever, you're buying something, they're always asking you hey, if you apply for this credit card, we'll give you 10% off, right? Any retail store, right? So banks see that as kind of a negative, because if all of a sudden they see like 10 or 15 in credit inquiries, then they get nervous. They think you're gonna go into debt. So it's always advisable, do not apply for any credit cards or anything while you're in the process of applying for a home loan.
0: Best not to breathe on the credit, huh?
1: Right, exactly. Yeah.
0: What about our 10th commandment? Or was that the 10th one?
1: Now we're going to ninth one.
0: Yeah.
1: Ninth one, yeah.
0: Yeah.
1: Thou shalt not make large cash deposits into your checking or savings account without checking with us. So this is the only type of transaction where cash is not king. So if someone deposits for their down payment within the last 2 months, let's just say $1,000 or $5,000 or $10,000, we cannot use it because the banks think that that's borrowed money. So then they won't allow us to use it. Now, if you deposited $5,000 3 months ago, no problem, because we'll only ask for your two most recent bank statements. So any cash, unless you're self-employed, right? But like any cash deposits that's going to be used for your down payment or closing costs, if it's cash within the last 2 months, the bank, the underwriter will see it. Person that makes the decision on the loan, they'll see it and they'll say, we can't use that because it's cash. I don't know if someone lent it to you, because a long time ago, what happened was someone did give someone $5,000 in cash. And then that homeowner closed on that loan, and then they didn't pay that $5,000 back, and that person put a lien on their house.
0: Oh wow!
1: So that's why that's just the rule that they do.
0: Mm-hmm. That is amazing, though, the way something happens, they make some changes to the rules, don't they? That's for sure. What about our 10th commandment?
1: Yeah, thou shalt not change bank accounts. So, you know, I sometimes see people that have like 13 bank accounts, you know.
0: I bet you see it all, though. Yeah.
1: Yeah. So I mean, you know, that's an extreme. But like, if you have, you know, we're constantly looking at deposits. You know, obviously you're depositing your check on there and all that. So if you all of a sudden start changing and switching around bank accounts, you could see how that could kind of be like a paper trail nightmare, right? So it's always good to just kind of keep the accounts that you have while you're in the process of qualifying.
0: Well, that makes sense. Mm-hmm. What about our 11th commandment?
1: Oh, I love this one. So, thou shalt not leave town during escrow. Escrow means that, hey, a seller accepted your offer, and now we're off to the races, and we're gonna, you know, we're gonna start your transaction to close your home loan, right? So, I mean, a quick trip to Palm Springs, okay, on the weekend, right? But some people have said, oh, I forgot to tell you, I'm going to Alaska for 2 weeks. You know, you're gonna be signing a bunch of paperwork and stuff like that, so it's always good to let us know if like you're gonna be leaving out of town. Again, a quick trip, you know, on the weekend is okay, but like a 2 week trip is, you know, it'll make it really tough to get all the signatures and things that we need.
0: I was working on a deal and a guy went to Egypt, and I think you know who I mean. They would not let him sign the papers there. They said it's not an emergency.
1: And that, what that could cause, if you actually get final loan docs, you have to go to the consulate
0: to sign loan.
1: Yeah, they wouldn't let. Yeah, so some countries allow you, some don't. You know what I mean?
0: So I understand that one really, really well.
1: Correct.
0: What about our 12th, 10th commandment?
1: Yeah, the 12th one, actually, so again, as you see, there's 12 commandments, just because I've added more as we come along. But I think, honestly, this is probably the most important one. This one is, thou shalt continue to work, if you're W-2'd, at least 40 hours, right, per week, right, until we close your loan. So why do I say that? Well, there are some people that, you know, work 40 hours. So if I'm looking at the income and say, okay, you're 40 hours making $30 an hour, right? So I know what income I use to qualify you for that specific purchase. But sometimes what happens is all of a sudden people say, oh, well, you know what? I just want to work 35 hours and not use my sick pay or holiday or vacation. And then all of a sudden we continue to ask for your pay stubs as we, you know, move along in the transaction. Then an underwriter, person that makes a decision on the loan, sees, oh, wait a minute. I see here you only have 30 or 35 hours. Then all of a sudden, that underwriter can say, wait a minute, I think you're part-time, and they'll cut our income, and then that's it. The loan could be dead. So if you're in the process of buying and you know, banks want to see at least your 40 hours or whatever it is that you work, continuous and steady. Because if all of a sudden we continue to see a couple pay stubs while in the transaction, and all of a sudden they're lower, then they think you're part-time, and then that's a whole... You know, that could definitely put a damper on that loan and disqualify.
0: Well, that makes sense too. Well, you've had how long have you been doing loans?
1: Probably over 20 years.
0: Okay.
1: Yeah.
0: Okay. Wow. You've gone through some ups and downs in this industry, haven't you?
1: It's constantly evolving and changing. You know, so we're always learning. I mean, I'll never say I know it all. I definitely don't. You know, but you know, it's fulfilling, really helping families. There's some tough ones. There's some easy transactions, you know, as we can probably share in a little bit. But at the end of the day, you know, it's very gratifying because this is probably someone's biggest purchase of their life,
0: sure,
1: right?
0: Sure.
1: So trust someone like you and I to help them financially with this. I mean, that's like, I never take that for granted.
0: Well, I can tell you, I enjoyed working with you.
1: Likewise,
0: me too. It was definitely, it's when you find your good niche of who to work with. The transition coordinator was really good on this last deal, and we'll leave it at that.
1: Yes, we will.
0: We can take it further, but we're going to leave it at that. Yeah, it is kind of. What's your most challenging deal that you've done to date?
1: The one we just closed.
0: Oh, well, wow. How about that?
1: We want to talk about it a little bit?
0: Yeah, let's talk about it. Yeah. The trenches was quite interesting with you on that, wasn't it? Interesting.
1: Yeah, so you know, one of the advantages of being a mortgage broker, right? Mm-hmm. Mortgage broker means I get to work with hundreds of banks, right? Whereas you go to a retail bank, you got to kind of fall within that cookie cutter, like, hey, we want 20% down, we want 740 FICO scores, so on and so forth. So this specific borrower, is self-employed. Mm-hmm. So most self-employed borrowers do not claim a lot of income at the end of the year in their tax returns because they want to avoid paying the IRS, you know, a lot of money, right? So they write off a lot. I mean, that's a known thing in with self-employed borrowers. They write off a lot of expenses. So if that, you know, self-employed borrower makes $200,000, but he probably has $150,000 in expenses, then a typical bank is going to use $50,000 $150,000 write-offs. He made $200,000, then $50,000 is the only income, and he's not going to qualify for his purchase. Here was $1.225 million. So one of the specialty programs that we helped him with was a bank statement program where we just take a look at his 12 months business bank statements. This guy happens to own a car wash, does very well, large deposits. So we take those deposits and we use a percentage of those deposits to help him qualify and use his income. And we never ask him for his tax returns or anything like that because he wouldn't qualify, in that way, right? This was challenging for a lot of reasons, right? I mean, he had different properties. He had a lot of things going on, which makes it a little bit more complicated. It's not the only property that he owns. the saying it lightly, you know, the other side, the listing agent, didn't make it easy, you know.
0: She was antsy is what she was, very antsy.
1: And, you know, we had 30 days to close, and we closed in 30 days. Yeah. I think it was like 30 days plus five, you know, 30, you know, maybe 40 days, which is not bad in the real estate world, right? So, but at the end of the day, you know, everybody's happy, and, mm-hmm. and you know, sellers sold their home, buyers got their home, and that's that. So, but yeah, that's, it's called a 12-month bank statement mm-hmm. program, mm-hmm. and it's specifically designed for mm-hmm. self-employed mm-hmm. borrowers mm-hmm. that most of them mm-hmm. will not qualify the traditional conventional loan, looking at their tax returns and what have you.
0: Well, and I want to point mm-hmm. out the reason we didn't make that 30 days mm-hmm. is we had a problem with the mm-hmm. with your appraisal.
1: Yeah, it was a couple things, you know, and you know, with real estate, I mean, you know, we always deal with third parties, mm-hmm. you know, that we rely on, like an appraiser, an inspector, escrow, title. So there's a lot of moving parts. So all we could do is, you know, control what we can control, mm-hmm. and communicate, you know, and most transactions, most agents, real estate agents are like, hey, there's communication, that's fine, mm-hmm. you know, it's you know, as long as, in my opinion, as long as the transaction closes, then that's good. If the you know, I think people have to you know, agents specifically have to kind of set the tone with their seller and their buyers that there could be delays, that mm-hmm. way then they know what to expect if there is a 5 or 10 day delay.
0: Right. Yeah, that's what's so sad is that mm-hmm. you want to know they're, I don't particularly like working both sides, but I'll tell you, mm-hmm. for some reason I can get along with myself yeah. better than some other people sometimes.
1: Yeah, you know, you're dealing with egos and you're dealing with, mm-hmm. you know, unfortunately, you know, with a lot of, you know, different, I mean, that's just anywhere, right? But at the end of the day, you and I, you know, we acted professional, we did our job. And at the end of the day, they thought we couldn't do it. We thought we couldn't
0: close it.
1: They canceled the escrow on us. But we ended up mm-hmm. pulling through. And again, it was an easy transaction, right? Because mm-hmm. some are very easy, close in 21 days or less. Mm-hmm. Some will close in 35, 40 days. But yeah. that's just part of you know, the business.
0: Yeah, it was pretty. Yeah. It was a pretty intense deal. It was not necessary. Yeah. It was not necessary.
1: Yes, it wasn't. Yeah, but, yeah. You know,
0: but yeah. it is. It's all. Mm-hmm. It's all behind us. So that's. Yeah. Go on to the next one. So we'll appreciate the next ones. That's right. for sure. So and I know that the buyer is ready to buy again. Yeah, I think between me and you, we both hear from him. Yeah.
1: And thank you for being extremely understanding and level steady. You know, it just showed your true professionalism as to you knowing how difficult things were. So you made it a lot easier every time I spoke to you about, you know, getting, you know, giving you an update and knowing where we're at. Because you understood, as long as I'm giving an update and telling you, you know, where we stand and what the challenges are, hey, you know I'm working hard to get that through. Mm-hmm. And mm-hmm. you trusted the process and mm-hmm. it works, mm-hmm. right?
0: Well, and I treat it like, because I'm a general contractor, I treat mm-hmm. it like when I bricked houses, I just slow and steady, just keep one brick at a time right. and just get it done. Yeah. You know what I mean?
1: It's
0: That's what you got to do.
1: yeah.
0: yeah, but not everybody. Yeah. Oh, my, we could use some Prozac on the other side, I think. But I thought that was cute. I mean, I've never had to continue working after somebody canceled an escrow before that. Yeah. I was glad that we were able to get the
1: escrow. Well, I'm not surprised that we... You know, that they brought us back in mm-hmm. because at the end of the day, you know, once I said, hey, we're cleared for in the business of loans, CTC means clear to close, meaning we're all clear for final loan docs. Mm-hmm. All conditions have been met. I mean, I would be surprised if they wouldn't have, you know, because not everybody's buying a $1.2 million home these days. Right. Mm-hmm. So they would have had to start all over. And I kind of knew that, mm-hmm. you know, but I think there was like it's almost like a poker game. Mm-hmm. They're just trying to, you know. See if our cards are, you know, there or not or what have you, right? But at the end of the day, I kind of figured that they would let us close, right?
0: Yeah, that was pretty darn challenging right mm-hmm. up to the end on mm-hmm. with that one because it got done.
1: Yeah.
0: So what's your, what are you seeing the most now? Conventional? What kind of loans are you seeing the most currently?
1: Honestly, I would say, you know, still conventional. When we say conventional loans, conventional FHA loans, you know, not to confuse people, it's just those are the two main types of loans. Mm-hmm. Conventional loan is a non-government loan. It's just has, you know, kind of stricter standards. They usually want higher FICO scores, things like that. Then there's an FHA loan, right? It's a government loan. I think it's been around since like 1936 or 7. And that one's insured by the government, so that one allows lower FICO scores. Both great loans. There's no wrong or right answer for anyone. It just depends on what their financial situation is, right? But yeah, we see a lot of those, a lot of the conventional loans, a lot of FHA loans. And then we are starting to see what we just talked about, the self-employed borrower, mm-hmm. non-conventional types mm-hmm. of loans. Because a lot of banks have realized that there's a lot of great self-employed borrowers mm-hmm. that make really great money, but they just don't qualify the traditional way, right? Like even Uber drivers, perfect example, you know, gig workers.
0: Oh, wow.
1: Like now there's mm-hmm. loans for them mm-hmm. where, mm-hmm. you know, your traditional bank is not going to, the traditional bank won't allow them to buy because, again, they're going to look at their tax returns and see they have a lot of write-offs and their net income is super low. So there's probably a lot more of these loans coming in, especially as people are becoming a little more self-employed and what have you, right?
0: Well, and I seen your flyer on doctor yeah. and nurses, mm-hmm. and mm-hmm. that's a pretty interesting program too.
1: Yeah, yeah, yeah. This is a kind of a medical professional mm-hmm. loan. What's great about this one is, you know, it's 100% financing. So basically zero down, right? I mean, that's unheard of, right? But, you know, it's well-deserved because this loan is mainly for, doctors, pharmaceutical doctors, veterinarians, and certified registered nurses, right?
0: Wow.
1: So so this program will allow people to come in with, like I said, 0% down up to a purchase price of $2 million. And my guess is the reason that they're allowing, it sounds like a risky loan, right? 0% mm-hmm. down, right? But again, these industries are thriving, right? Obviously doctors, sure. nurses, vets, you know, things like that, right? So I'm not surprised that, mm-hmm. you know, you don't need a down payment on these. And the great thing about this is what a lot of people don't realize is, let's just say normally when any bank is looking to qualify, they want to say at least 2 years of work history. In this case, you could have literally graduated from college, right, from university, and said, hey, here's my degree. I never worked ever in your life, but as long as you have an offer letter for your job as a veterinarian or a doctor, we can, you know, mm-hmm. provide a loan with 100% financing. And one of the nice things is also most of these people probably have student loans. So student loans, there's some flexibility where maybe we don't have to include the, even if it's deferred, we may not have to include the monthly payment on the student loan. Because most banks will say, yeah, you know what, you have $100,000 in student loans, so most banks will count 5% of that as you know, against your income, right, as a debt, a monthly sure. debt, right? So.
0: And then mm-hmm. you indicated the other day you've got some good programs for teachers.
1: Yeah. There's some good programs for teachers. There's grants, right? So like there's one that it's an FHA loan, a government loan. So there's a grant that'll allow a teacher to. You know, the minimum down payment for an FHA loan is 3.5% down, right? Some people have it, some people don't. So this one allows a grant of 3.5% to be provided for their down payment.
0: That's pretty well.
1: Yeah.
0: What about firemen or something like that? I mean, gosh.
1: You know, that program applies for firemen as mm-hmm. well. Firemen, paramedics,
0: so.
1: And what have you.
0: I would think so. Uh-huh. I would. That's mm-hmm. pretty neat.
1: Yeah.
0: Mm-hmm. Well, is there anything that you want to kind of bring? We've got, you know, a couple minutes here that
1: yeah,
0: we can talk about.
1: You know, so I want to say, like, people always ask me, like, hey, is this a good time to buy, right? You know, that's a great question, right? So what I always say is, and I own, you know, several properties myself, you know, and I always say, The time to buy is really if it's right for you, right? Because some people, I see a lot of clients that try to time the market. You know, remember when the rates during the pandemic were in the 2s and 3%, right? So people are like, all right, it's a great time. Then most of those people had to overbid because there wasn't enough inventory. So people maybe got 2-3%, but some were overbidding on a property, mm-hmm. You know, $10,000, $20,000, $50,000 over, right? You know, so really there's a few things that I always say. Okay, number one is, you know, as long as your payment is comfortable, right, it's the right time to buy, right? It you know, because as long as it's comfortable for your monthly income, then it's the right time, right? Second, as long as you're gonna hold on to that property for at least 5 to 7 years, right? It's like the stock market. Stock market goes up and down, right? Just real estate too. Mm-hmm. It may go mm-hmm. up and down, but at the end of the day, as long as you're holding on to that property for at least 5 to 7 years, you're gonna be fine. Like people, mm-hmm. when remember the housing crisis in like, what was it, 2000? Mm-hmm. I don't want to say 7, 8.
0: Yeah.
1: people that held on to their properties, mm-hmm. even though the market crashed, still did well, right? And the last thing I'll say is since 1940 to now, the average appreciation, at least in California, is anywhere from 3 to 5% steadily since 1940 to now. So solid investment.
0: Well, and I'm going to quickly tell you, I found paperwork where I paid 18% for construction mm-hmm. loans in the mid-1980s. So I have a hard time when people complain about the loans, even though I get it. So give us some contact information here for our listeners.
1: Yeah. So, again, my name is Hector Saavedra with Elite One Mortgage. My direct phone number is area code 818-419-9770. That's area code 818-419-9770. And again, I love to help, assist, and you know, problem solve, and kind of guide you in the right direction.
0: Thank you very much. 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
11: Ranger Station, Ranger speaking.
12: Yeah, hi. I'd like to report a bear sighting.
11: Location?
12: In the woods, just outside of town.
11: Oh, not surprising. You've got your home. Bears have theirs.
12: Yeah, but see, this wasn't just any bear. This bear was wearing jeans and a hat, as in a Smokey Bear.
11: Jeans and a hat. That's definitely Smokey. What exactly did he have to say?
12: Well, we were about to head home, you know, after having a bonfire.
11: Oh, I can guess where this is going.
12: Right. See, Smokey told me the fire wasn't actually out. He said if it's too hot to touch, it's too hot to leave.
11: That's true. Did you know that 9 out of 10 wildfires are caused by humans? That means 9 out of 10 wildfires can be prevented.
12: Wow, no kidding?
11: I'm a forest ranger. We never kid.
12: Sorry.
11: that was a joke.
12: Oh.
11: If you see someone in danger of starting a wildfire, step in and make a difference, because 9 out of 10 wildfires are caused by humans. 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
9: 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I am DJ Izzy and you guys are here and listening to Live at the Station here on KUCI 88.9 FM in Irvine. I hope you guys are having a splendid Friday today on this beautiful, finally a little cooler summer's day. And yeah, we have some really exciting programming coming up for you guys in this next hour. In just a few, we're going to have the band Tablefish on air for you guys, and they're going to be playing some fun indie rock covers. And so to lead up to that, we're going to listen to some fun little indie rock. I'm kind of getting like a little bit of like a twee vibe from what I'm kind of putting together, but it's going to be really fun, and we're just going to vibe out until they're ready to come on air. And then once they do, you guys are going to love them because they make really, really great music. Anyways, yeah, if you guys are new, this is Live at the Station. We have a band on every single Friday. Except we did not have a band on every single Friday for the past like 2 months, I think, because it was summertime and we took a little break. But we are back for the foreseeable future. And then in the fall, we're going to have some new hosts for you guys. So right now I'm DJ Izzy. My co-host DJ Kate is helping to get the band set up. But until then, you guys can go and check us out on Instagram. We have our Instagram. It is live at the station KUCI. You can spell it. It is LiveEatHestationKUCI. Only one T. It's at station. Anyways, you can go check us out there. It would really mean a lot to go give us a like, a follow, a comment, just go interact with us. We're very friendly. You can also go and check out KUCI on Instagram at KUCIFM. And you can also go check us out. You can just go to other social media sites, type us in, see what pops up. You never know. And you can also go and check us out at KUCI.org on the web. So yeah, those are all the links. And without further ado, let's get into some music. Here is Every Single Thought by The Substandards. I personally just really like this song. Like, it's such an earworm for me. So I hope you guys like it too. And I will be back to talk with you guys in just a bit. And I will let you guys know when Tablefish is coming on. So please stay tuned. We have a wonderful program for you guys tonight. So yeah, I hope you guys are doing well and stay safe. And tune in. Get your friends to tune in too. This is Every Single Thought by The Substandards. Enjoy.

0: 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I am DJ Izzy and you guys are listening to Live at the Station here on KUCI 88.9 FM in Irvine. There are other people in the studio right now. Would other people like to say hi?
1: Hello everybody, what is up? How are we doing?
2: Hi,
1: yeah, so we're very excited to be here.
0: I am currently in the presence of Fat and Fatter.
1: Yep.
2: Oh yeah, that's our names. My name is...
0: Yeah, their names are
2: my name is Fatter.
1: No, yeah, my name is Fat, your name is Fatter.
2: Yeah.
1: Yeah, but we're also known as DJ Electric Vehicle and DJ Chungus.
0: Yes. Oh!
2: Yes,
0: oh,
2: we are.
0: We have a phone call. Ooh, does someone want to answer phone call while I continue back announcing?
2: Sure,
0: yeah, okay. Christian, go do that.
2: Okay, sweet.
1: Yeah.
0: Okay, anyways, so let me tell y'all what we just heard. Right before that quick little situation, we heard You Came Out by We Have Band. Before that, we heard A Teenager in Love by The Pains of Being Pure at Heart. Before that one, we heard Scorn by Camp the Hills. And we started it off with Every Single Thought by Substandards. Anyways, I hope you guys enjoyed those last four songs in anticipation for the upcoming performance by Tablefish. We're super, super excited. They are getting ready. They are so close to being ready, you guys.
1: And they sound amazing.
0: They really do.

0: So please stick around and stay tuned for that. We're super excited to let them play for you guys. Yeah, right up next, we have a song by Benches. This is Angry Lizard Noise, because
1: I love Benches. They're so great.
2: Yeah, I was just like, I was going through my, like, one of my old playlists, mm-hmm. and I was like, what music kind of fits that, like, little indie vibe,
1: definitely
2: like,
1: Benches.
2: Indie rock vibe? And I was like, I have to play a Benches song, because they just, they really are, like, that indie rock vibe.
1: Also,
2: especially
1: that
2: this
1: album,
2: song.
1: That
2: yeah.
1: album, it's perfect.
2: It's really good. So, yeah, we're going to listen to Angry Lizard Noise, because it's literally a Strokes song. And then after that, we're getting into some more fun stuff. We have some Radio Free Alice, some Fox Tide, some Tokyo Police Club. It's going to be a good little time after that. Anyways, please stick around for Tablefish. They will be coming on very, very shortly. In the meantime, though, go and check out our socials, those being KUCIFM at twitter.com, as well as Instagram. And you also go and check us out at KUCI.org on the web. And last but not least, go and check out Live at the Station's Instagram. It is over there on Instagram, like I said, at Live at the Station KUCI. Anyways, make sure to go and check us out. We would love to see you over on the gram. Anyways, here is Your Flame by Tearing Up. I hope you guys enjoy.

0: Hey guys, welcome back. I am DJ Izzy, and I am here with my co-host,
1: DJ Kate.
0: And you guys are listening to Live at the Station here on KUCI 88.9 FM in Irvine. I hope you guys have been enjoying the music. That last song was Feeling Making American Love by Nightfire off of their Ameripop EP. Before that, we heard Chinese Restaurant by Radio Free Alice. Before that one, we heard Angry Lizard Noise by Benches, and then we started it off with Your Flame by Tearing Up. Anyways, yeah, I hope you guys enjoyed, but we are super excited because Tablefish is ready to play for you guys today.
1: Yep, straight out of Pomona. They actually shot for a music video today as well.
0: I'm super excited for them. That's so awesome.
1: Yes, they have a few covers. They have a little teaser for an original, so stay tuned. It's like fun. Pop instrumental. They have a saxophonist. It's a good time.
0: And it's I'm literally really just gonna be a jam session. So I hope you guys like get comfortable. Maybe if you're like driving around, you just like, I don't know, blast the open
1: roll the windows down.
0: Roll the windows down. I don't know, get into like a comfy little spot and just like jam out with us, because that's just the vibe today. It's gonna be a great time. But yeah, anyways, go and check us out on the socials, those being KUCIFM at twitter.com, as well as Instagram. And you also go and check us out at KUCI.org. 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It would really mean a lot. So please go check out the socials. Anyways, let's get into Tablefish. They're going to be starting in... But I don't know how much time. Anyways, this is Live at the Station here on KUCI 88.9 FM.
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like to take a second here and introduce y'all to the band. First up, we got Lena on the bass. Next up, we got Jacob on rhythm guitar. Look at that man go. Got one more, we got our saxophone player right here. His name is Brad. We couldn't do it without him. Here he is. So we got Nathan on the drums. Then, he wrote this song. We got Matthew on lead guitar. Finally, I'm your singer. My name is Caleb. Thank you.

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8: Well, I finally did it. I improved my credit score.
9: You're kidding, right?
8: No.
9: How are we supposed to be the bad boys of electrosynth pop if you're out there being responsible? The band is about to be discovered. This is our year.
8: Yeah, you've been saying that for a while now.
9: You think anyone in the Rock and Roll Hall of Fame was worried about their credit score?
8: I never really thought that.
9: Of course they weren't. Rock stars aren't supposed to think about that kind of stuff. We're supposed to think about how many guitars we've smashed, write aggressively sensitive power ballads, start questionable fashion trends, tragically break up and blame creative differences.
8: All right, just... I thought maybe it was time to take control of my finances, you know? Start using a budget. Get out of debt. Set some goals.
9: A budget? Debt? Set some goals? Listen, I knew that we'd have our creative differences, but I was hoping they'd involve a little more scandal.
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0: Mm. 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
1: Ooh, cereal.
0: Yeah.
1: Ooh, I got eggs on my face.
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1: Ooh, what you doing to me, breakfast?
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1: Make my tummy feel warm.
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1: Same one. 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

0: Thank you, everybody. Have a good night.
1: Hi, guys. Welcome back. I am DJ Izzy, and I am here with
2: DJ Kate.
1: 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That was Tablefish.
2: Splendid. They were great. The covers were
1: really
2: great. Good. The originals? Banger.
1: Also really good.
2: Oh, my gosh. Those were so good. Yes.
1: Yeah. Yes. I just, their whole, like, little indie rock vibe was just so fun. The Loewe cover.
2: They did great. Yeah. Grape, amazing. I really liked Creme Brulee.
1: Creme Brulee was
2: That was
1: super
2: a fun
1: cute.
2: One.
1: Yeah. Their original songs were actually, like, really good. Like,
2: stellar.
1: They were matching some of their covers. Like,
2: yeah,
1: I
2: honestly,
1: like, really
2: the,
1: good.
2: Like, quality of the original songs
1: yeah.
2: are on par with, like, the beloved covers, you know?
1: Exactly.
2: And I love that for them. And you guys should definitely check them out. Tablefish
1: yes.
2: Band on
1: Tablefish
2: Instagram.
1: Band.
2: Go follow them. They're amazing. They have an EP coming out.
1: Yes.
2: So stay tuned for
1: EP
2: that.
1: EP coming out. Music video
2: yeah,
1: coming out.
2: Yeah, like, girl, they're on it. So please go tune in to what they're doing and what they're up to.
1: Yes, please do. Anyways, we have about, like, 23 more minutes of the show. So we're just going to be cranking out some tunes for you guys. So stay tuned for that. Please don't just, like, go away because the band went away. We still love your listening.
2: Love you guys. You
1: yeah.
2: love us, right? Right.
1: Hopefully. But yeah, anyways, we're going to get into some more music. Oh, my goodness. It is so chilly in here. I'm, like, over here, I'm, like, burr. Because I also
2: cold.
1: Just drank an iced coffee. But, yeah, we're going to get into some more music. Right up next, we're going to listen to a song by Foxtide. We're going to hear their song, My Favorite Girl Loves Reading. And, yeah, we're just going to continue to jam out. Kate, any last words?
2: Thank you guys for tuning in. There are
1: yes.
2: more shows to come in the next, I think, like, 6 weeks, so
1: yeah.
2: please check in every Friday from here on
1: check
2: out.
1: Check in every Friday. We will be here, and if not us being physically here, we'll be here in spirit because they'll
2: yep.
1: play a rerun. So
2: we will be here
1: yeah,
2: every Friday.
1: So still
2: actually
1: tune into our little passion project of the year. Thank you guys so much for listening once again. Shout out Tablefish.
2: Shout out
1: all the bands who come on. Shout out Kate, and
2: shout out Dill.
1: Dill's
2: here too.
1: Shout out Dill
2: for mixing live.
1: Yeah,
2: he manned that, and I'm so thankful for him. So
1: yeah, just
2: shout out
1: to
2: mixed
1: the whole
2: by
1: Dill, Live at the
2: Dylan
1: Station team. Yeah, so it's a great time. So yeah, thank you guys so much. I'm gonna let Foxtide play us out. Bye, y'all.
2: Bye.

0: 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I'm DJ Izzy and you guys are listening to Live at the Station here on KUCI 88.9 FM in Irvine. I hope you guys are having a good Friday. I hope you guys enjoyed Tablefish as well. They did so incredibly well. And I actually have the lead singer in here with me right now. Do you want to say hi?
1: Hi.
0: You can talk.
1: Hello. Thank you for listening.
0: Yeah, no, they were doing so incredibly well. And yeah, I don't know. I like really got into the vibe of their little indie rock whole little shtick. So that's why I've been playing some, I don't know, yeah, some like indie, some indie rock. So I hope you guys have been enjoying it. We just heard the song Cross the Street by Junior Varsity. Before that, we heard I Don't Want to Talk About It by Knox Fortune. Before that one, we heard Cheer It On by Tokyo Police Club. Guys, I love Cheer It On by Tokyo Police Club. That song is so good. And then we started off with My Favorite Girl Loves Reading by Foxtide. Anyways, I hope you guys enjoy those last four songs. I only got about 10 minutes left, so I'm going to leave you guys with some bangers. Right up next, we have One in Rome by Home Counties. I hope you guys enjoy it.

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I'm Dennis Sims. Tonight we have two special guests for you. Starting things off is Wally Calario of Duffel Bag Recordings. And after that will be DJ Che Loco. 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

Thank you.

I rarely. I'm really.

man.

listening to Riders of the Plastic Groove with Wally Calero. I want to say happy birthday to Smalls and a big shout out to the Fan family.

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Good evening. Welcome to Life's Too Short here in KUCI 88.5. I'm here in Irvine. You heard the song. You know what time it is. We've got about 2 hours of punk rock, ska, and whatever the hell I feel like playing for the evening. All right. Just do some quick things. Our plan for the night. There's going to be sticking to our usual kind of stuff. We have our very first hour. It's a bunch of brand new releases. Lots of fun stuff that came out this week. We had an EP that released from Space Monkey Mafia. And Anita Velita together. It was a little split. Very fun, very quirky, very out there. A lot of electronic kind of vibes going on with it. Listened to it earlier. Very entertaining. The EP is called Weed Will Turn You Gay. Then after that, we have some great new releases. We've been listening to a lot of Doomscroll. Doomscroll did put out a brand new single. I think it was on Wednesday when they released that. We also got some more stuff from Boss's Daughter. We'll be listening to four more tracks off of Unfunfair's album, Gobs of War. We'll be listening to that second half of the Apes of the State album that just came out, Nothing Makes Sense Anymore. And for the rest of the hour, we've got a bunch of other cool singles that I've been enjoying listening to. And then when we get into our second hour, we don't have too much of a plan. It's vaguely like ska-themed. That's the kind of vibe I was going for. Featuring things like we've been listening to. We have the Kitty Hawks coming back. Some more of Hans Gruber and the Diehards. We got some Mad Caddies, some Skid Wizard, some Chudson. A lot of fun overall. We're looking forward to the second hour. Our new releases will probably be a little into our second hour, but that is all fine. But let's see. Besides that, I'm trying to think, is there anything that happened during the week that I want to talk about real quick? No, not that I can think of. I'm sure I'll think about it here in a sec. But we do have shows coming up we'll be talking about. That'll probably be closer to the end of the first hour, if not a little into our second hour, like usual. But yeah, that is the plan for now, and we're going to get right into our jams. So starting us off right away, we do have, like I mentioned, that Space Monkey Mafia and Anita Velvita collab with Weed Will Turn You Gay. And the first track off of that, we have Expect More, Pay Less, Be Gay, Do Crime.

myself would love our 5-month promotion. That's right, we paid some code.

Welcome back to Life's Too Short here on KUCI 88.5 Hammer in Irvine. We just heard right there was a little the EP from Space Monkey Mafia and Anita Velveeta, Weed Will Turn You Gay. The last little musical interlude right there was Weed Will Turn You Gay. Before that, we had Things Not Seen. Before that, we'd Keep Honking. I listened to Ska and You're in the Band Now. And top that blocker right there, we'd Expect More, Pay Less, Be Gay, Do Crime. All right. It's fun. It's really quirky. It's like I describe it as an explosion of noise because you have like the lyricism from like Space Monkey Mafia with all the horns, of course, and just have like all the weird kind of like electric kind of techno vibes with the Anita Velveeta's kind of like sound. So it's a clash that I wouldn't have expected, but I still really enjoyed nonetheless. It's a little it's definitely funky though. It's an acquired taste, I will say. All right, we're gonna keep rolling right along with our music here. We're gonna break things up. We have a couple singles next, before we get into our next little album that we're listening to, which will be the Unfun Fair Gobs of War album. But starting us off with our next block of singles, we have Doomscroll with The Ravine.

0: tyrannical system, and with power is more and more going into the hands of totalitarian structures which are unaccountable, namely private corporations.
1: Welcome back to Life's Too Short here on KVCI 8.5 here in Irvine. We're sure right there with Set the Tone from Omnigon. That was off their new album they just released, Turn Up the Fear. Before that, we had Mother's Bastard from The World's After Party off the album Not Dead Yet. That's one that came out, I think it was like 2 or 3 weeks ago at this point. Been really enjoying all the tracks off of it, but I'm kind of like drip feeding it because I want to savor it a little bit longer. Before that, we had the single from Boss's Daughter, More Than Meets the Ice. And top of that blocker right there, we have The Ravine from Doomscroll. Again, Doomscroll, y'all are probably used to it by now. I absolutely love them. The last album, I absolutely enjoyed, which for some reason is escaping me right now. Moral Compass, that's what it's called. Really, really good. I absolutely love that. That's an album I've had on repeat probably the last couple of weeks. But seeing this kind of pop up out of the blue, I'm really excited. I'm hoping for some more tracks, maybe a new album coming out pretty soon. That'd be really awesome because I just love it. It's like, again, it's one of my favorite probably like folk punk artists out there. Absolutely love them. They have that really good sound. It's all like kind of like the frantic, very minimal instruments used, but it's so good. I just love them so much. But yeah, all right. And let's see, we are halfway through our first hour already. Time's actually flying, damn. All right. Like I said, we're going to be going to the Unfun Fair album next. We have Gobs of War. It was a 12-track album in total. This came out last week. We have 4 more tracks here, and the next week we'll be wrapping it up. Next week is going to be a little shorter because I think like 2 of the songs on there are like only like a minute and a half long. But this one has a little more meat to it. So we're going to get here. We have, starting us off, the Gob Gunk Show.

the concerto in the key of brown. And a one, two, three.

Welcome back to Life's Too Short here in KUCI 88.5 here in Irvine. We started right there a couple more tracks off of Unfun Fair's new album, Gobs of War. What you heard right there was Gobpocalypse Now. Before that, we had the Magna Farta. Before that, we had Bogue. The on top of the blocker right there were the Gob Gunk Show. All right, we have four more tracks next week. We'll be wrapping that stuff up. I say it every time. I really love them. They're so fun. It's just so chaotic and so like rambunctious and like showy. It's so, I love it. It's really fun. And if y'all haven't listened to them before, if you missed them last week, if you haven't heard them any of the times I've played them before, I recommend go either check out the rest of this album or check out their little, it's like a 4 or 5 track EP they released a couple of years ago called Magic and Misery that has probably the first track that I played on here. It's called Worm. It's just as weird. So yeah, go check it out. It's so much fun. All right, let's see. 10:47. We've got about 10 more tracks here, so we're going to bleed a little into the second hour with all of our new releases. But I'm going to break some things up with some more singles, and we'll get into that last half of the Apes of the State album after that. So the next track we got here from Point Radar, we have The Sound You're Ready For.

0: Welcome back to Life's Too Short here on KUCI 88.5 here in Irvine. We're right there with Trunk Trout Part 2 from Fire Escape. Before that, we had Modern Convenience from Public Opinion. Before that, we had Flamethrower from AJJ, who we did actually did have the chance to see them live. It was about like a month or so ago when I went to see Streetlight. So fun to see a new track from them. It was absolutely fun, and I highly recommend if you guys get the chance to go see them live. And then before that, we had Molotov Knights from the Iron Roses. And on top of the block right there, we had The Sound You're Ready For from Point Radar. Alrighty, it is 11 o'clock right now. I have five more tracks, and that is from the new Apes of the State album that came out last week, Nothing Makes Sense Anymore. And then we'll get into our second hour, which is just a kind of fun mix of ska and stuff like that. Alright, and like I said, coming up next, we have heard this track before, but I figured I'd play this whole album in whole. We have I Saw God and a Homeless Man Yelling at the Sky.
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Welcome back to Life's Too Short here on KUCI 88.5 Hammer in Irvine. We just got finished up listening to the rest of our new releases. What we heard right there was the last couple tracks off Apes of the State's new album, Nothing Makes Sense Anymore. And what we heard right there was the title track off that album, Nothing Makes Sense Anymore. Before that, we had Love Song for the Class War. Before that, we had Happy Birthday. Before that, we had Jig for Straight Men Who Would Kiss Luigi Mangione. Again, top of the blocker right there, we had I Saw God and Homeless Man Yelling at the Sky. All right. Once again, absolutely love all of the Apes of the State albums. This is a really good one that just came out. I was really looking forward to it. I hope you all enjoyed it too. Go check out the rest of the stuff. I think they had like three or four more albums, if not a little bit more, tracking back a good bit. They've been around for a hot minute, and everything that they produce is really great. So yeah, go check them out. All right. Okay, we have like 40 minutes of we're going to be doing, like I mentioned, it's a vaguely ska theme for the rest of the night, featuring some artists we've been listening to recently, as well as some... I don't know, some callbacks, I guess, some older stuff we haven't listened to in a bit. So yeah, but first, like I mentioned, like I promised, I do have a good hefty list of shows here coming up going into the end of the month. So for the next two-ish weeks. So we'll be covering these real quick. A couple of these we have talked about before, a couple of these are brand new. But let's see, starting this weekend, we only have one show. It's going to be for the entire weekend, it actually started yesterday. And so we have two more days of that. This is Sardine in San Pedro. This is the Recess Records, Recess Romp shows. We have, which is going to be featuring artists like Dillinger 4, Off for the Heads, Toys That Kill, Alice Bag, Theo Bananas, Scared of Chaka, and a lot more. If you want to check all that out, you can still go down and check all that stuff out. Then we'll be rolling into our next weekend. We do have two shows here. One of them is an awesome free show out in Riverside. So August 22nd, which is our Saturday, we have a free show, which is featuring Halfway Neptune and Mechanical Melody. Like I mentioned, that thing I said, Route 30 Brewing. And doors for this is 8 o'clock. The same day, down if you want to go check out another different show, we do have at the Casbah in San Diego. Doors for this is 7:30. It's a 21-plus show. That's going to be featuring Catbite and Cheekface. All right. Then we have our next weekend all at once. We have like... bunch of shows all at once. Starting, we have on the 28th, which is going to be Friday. We have at the Redwood Bar in LA. This is doors are at 8. It's a 21-plus show. That's going to be featuring Thea and Ratas and Zero. And you can catch them on Friday at 8 at the Redwood Bar in LA. If you don't want to go there, you can check them out at on the 29th on the Saturday, the next day, at Alex's Bar in Long Beach. Same specs for that one. That is going to be 8 o'clock doors and 21 plus only. If you want to check all that out, it'll be a lot of fun. And then, also on Friday in Anaheim at Bobby V's, this is a doors at 7, 21 plus show that is going to be featuring the Hartwells, Hoist the Colors, Get In Loser, and Hobo Bridge. All right, and then we're going to have our next weekend after that. We have one show each day. A fun free show actually done at Redlands Public Market. Doors for this one are at 6. That's going to be featuring Overlook, Zero Signal, Easy Out, and Hoist the Colors once again. If y'all haven't been to the Redlands Public Market, highly recommend just check it out. You know, you can support some bands, listen to some music, and have a lot of great grub. They have a lot of food there. It's really yummy. I actually just went on Monday, so I had a lot of fun there. And then we have our last show right now for the time being. On August 30th, on Sunday, at the Regent down in L.A. This is a matinee show. Doors are at 1. It's an all-ages show. And that is going to be featuring a bunch of... This is a benefit show for Cass. And it's going... Yeah, Cassie, sorry. And then we are going to be... Which is going to be featuring Death by Stereo, Union 13, Go Betty Go, Canis, Palo Grande, Frequency Within, and Waiting on the Moon. Alrighty. That is going to be all of our shows we have for the time being. If y'all want to check any of them out, go support them. Go, you know, it's the best way of supporting all of our smaller artists is going to the shows, buy their music, buy some merch, have some fun, interact. Everyone's super social there. It's a lot of fun. All right. We are going to start rolling on with our just kind of chill music for the rest of the evening. Starting us off, we have actually a newer-ish release from Big D and the Kids Table with Right Now.

you know? Don't you know? Don't you know I'm not like the others? Don't you know? Don't you know?

0: Welcome back to Life Too Short here on KUCI 88.5 here in Irvine. We started right there with Noise Pollution from Judson. Before that, we had Speed Dating from Serial Killers from the Kitty Hawks off the album From Brass to Bullets. Before that, we had Shumbaku from Hans Gruber and the Diehards off the album, or Hans Gruber and the Diehards. That's their newest album. We listened to a bit ago, and I just, again, keep coming back around to it. I think it's a really good album. It's one of my favorites from them. And then on top of that block, right there, we had a Right Now from Big D and the Kids Table. Also off one of their newest albums, The Good Old American Saturday Night. One we listened to most of on the show, I think. I don't think I played this one specifically when it first came out. But like I said, still very good album overall. Highly recommend you all check that out as well. Alrighty, we're going to keep rolling right along with our music here. Just keeping up the fun kind of vibes of the ska night. Bounce around the genre a bunch in itself. But coming up next, we do have from Skidawizard, Evil Pickle.
1: Evil Pickle.

Welcome back to Life's Too Short here on KUCI 88.5 Hammer in Irvine. What I heard right there was a very unique cover of No Children from, that was Sad Snack, but originally from the Mountain Goats. I heard this, I saw them on the, I saw it pop up on this guy, my recommended music when I was putting this together today. And at first I was like, there's no way that that can be like a cover of the song, because if you know the original, it is just this. It is very kind of like folk punksy already, so it has like this like heavy emotional weight to it, kind of like dragging, but it's really good. But it's just this very emotional piece, so it's very funny to have this very light ska version with how bouncy it all is. But you know, ska is also, you know, very deceptive in the it's super bright, bumpy tunes, but then you listen to your lyrics and you're like, wow, this is grim. So it works in its own weird way, especially when you compare it to the original. I absolutely loved it, actually. As soon as I heard it, I got the first like 30 seconds in. I was like, this weirdly works. And I just had like, I needed to show this off tonight. I needed to share it because it's just one of those weird little gems when you're just like searching around for stuff. So I hope you all enjoyed that. Before that, we had All My Nameless Friends from Call Me Malcolm. That's off their album, I Was Broken When You Got Here. Call Me Malcolm. Very, very much a regular on the show. I love playing them a lot. Their new album was always really awesome. I say new album, that was like two years ago at this point. So it's been out for a bit, but all their music so good. They have that very unique sound as well, that as soon as it starts playing, it's like, that's Call Me Malcolm. You really can't replace it with anything else. It's just the instrumentation, kind of like the more rock-forward intros for like your ska stuff. And just like the vocals, kind of like this, I would describe almost like a yearning, kind of like just through the entire song. So yeah, that's kind of how I would describe it. I really love it though. Then before that, we had Cheer TF Up from Elephants Dancing, and then top of the block right there from Skid Wizard, we had Evil Pickle. Skid Wizard also a very fairly local band. They're from the IE, so real fun little thing there. And yeah. All right, we have like 7 minutes, and I have two more songs to get through. Coming up next, we do have From the Bad Caddies, State of Mind.

Welcome back to Life Too Short here on KUCI 88.9 FM here in Irvine. Sorry I had to cut down a little bit short. We are out of time for the evening. What we heard right there was, of course, Straightly Manifesto with all the pieces. That was off their half release of Halfway, or To the Place Behind the The Place Behind the Stars. That's their Halfway album they just released a couple weeks ago. You know, since they're supposed to release the full album like a year and a half ago at this point. but that was one of the five tracks off of the new album. Really, really good. I think honestly all the pieces will be my favorite off of the Halfway album, at least so far. It's just, there's a lot of parts to it. I think there's like three to four different transition pieces that make up the entire song, and I love it a lot. We've played it just recently. You should go check it out again, though. It is very, very good. Then before that, we all, of course, did have State of Mind from Mad Caddies. All right. Like I said, that's all the time I have for this evening. I hope you all enjoyed everything, all the new releases. Getting through the Apes of the State album, real, real fun. Listening through more of the Unfun Fair album, I really enjoyed that a lot. As well as Lover singles, very much hyped for whatever Doomscroll has in store for us. As well as some of our other artists. We've been listening through Iron Roses a bunch. AJJ, another kind of like, you know, single out of nowhere I wasn't expecting. A lot of fun stuff overall. And then in our second half, just kind of more of a chill ska-ish night. I hope you all enjoyed all of that, because I sure did. But yeah. All right. I'm trying to think. I don't really have a plan for next week. I kind of want to like start talking ahead for future stuff. I'll figure some kind of weird plan out. I've got no idea. But that's all the time I've got. This has been Life's Too Short, and I've been your host, Drew, for the evening. And until next week, I'll see you all in hell.

0: 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Here's the address for my new free comic activity book.
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0: 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And it's got games and puzzles, too. Write it down now.
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My name is Valerie, and welcome to this week's show. In the middle of this first set was Altar of Eris with Your Ghost off of the EP titled Isolation. And starting things off for us this week is brand new music from Death Dance. The song is called Tasted Me, and it's a new EP that features that version and a few remixes of it. Coming up next from the most recently released Stoneburner EP is the song called My Love Never Ending. The name of the EP is called Red in Tooth and Claw. Once again, you are listening to the Heartbeats Machine here on KUCI in Irvine.

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My name is Valerie, and that was Missing in Stars with A Final Scent. It was the remix done by the band Kiss Is Kill. You can find that on the Echo Point remixed album. In the middle of this set was Hallows with In a Sleeping World off of their album Subtle. And then starting this second set of the show off was Stoneburner with My Love Never Ending off of Red in the Tooth and Claw. Up next is new music from Kept, and I do want to point out that if you want to look this up, it's Kept without the E, so KPT. The name of the song is called Dark, and it's from the Dark House release. It's kind of a single, has three tracks. One is a half hour mix, and then the other two are separate shorter tracks. You are listening to the Heartbeats Machine here on KUCI in Irvine.

That was Video Vision with Inked in Red here on the Heartbeats Machine on KUCI in Irvine. My name is Valerie, and before I continue on letting you know what you heard in this set, I do want to remind you playlists can be found at theheartbeatsmachine.kuci.org. You can also find other bits of information and posts on there. You can also go to the KUCI.org website to get there as well. In the middle of this set was music from NeuroAxis off of the Lockdown Sessions album. You heard the song Not Alone. And then starting things off for this set was Kept with Dark from the Dark House, I'll say, single. Up next is new music from Elizoria. The name of the song is called Motion, and this is off of the album Astray. 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

not here to make friends. It is not something I would recommend, but equally well, I am not offended.

is an exercise in patience. The truth is not what we signed up for. The truth is no longer concerned with the facts. The truth is a constant stream of non sequiturs. The truth is an unmade bed. The truth is love works in mysterious ways. I guess we'll never know. The truth is I don't know whether to sink or swim. The truth is a one-way system in an unfamiliar city. The truth is I'm not sure how we got here. The truth is I'm not sure we can ever leave. The truth waits for no one. The truth is I've never met or been in contact with that person in my life. The truth is I don't remember. The truth is not what it was. The truth is ready when you are. The truth is all things to all men. The truth is all things to some men. The truth is where you draw the line. The truth is whatever you want it to be. The truth is a rabbit in a hat. The truth is a foreign language. The truth is your browsing history. The truth is a bitter pill. The truth is unpasteurized. The proof is in the pudding. The truth is neither here nor there. I suspect the truth lies somewhere in the middle. I suspect the truth lies somewhere in the middle. The truth is an unnamed source. The truth is not available for comment at this time. The truth is an infinite playlist. The truth is not what you expected. The truth has over 100 million views. The truth is unverified and unverifiable. But it is the truth if I say it is. The truth will not be televised. The truth is we're no longer sure it is my voice on no recordings. The truth is a sinking ship. The truth is a moot point. Cry me a river. The truth comes in different sizes. The truth is a no-nonsense haircut. The truth is around here somewhere. I remember having it, but not what I did with it. The truth is in a Moscow hotel room. The truth is hidden in a complex series of offshore companies. The truth is encrypted. The truth is a cold shower. The truth is I don't know what I'm doing, and I've been scratching around for somewhere to say it. The truth is a liquid lunch. The truth is your privacy is important to us. The truth is all of the above. Delete as applicable. Well, I keep friends in all the right places, and I'll feed you dirt on a need-to-know basis. Bathe me in soft light and capture my good side. If you get the drinks in, I will give it my all tonight. I'll work

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That was Flatworms with Plastercast from their album Antarctica here on the Heartbeats Machine on KUCI in Irvine. On the other side of our top of the hour break, you heard the band Nothing with the song Hail on Palace Pier. You can find that on Dance on the Blacktop. In the middle of that part of the set, you heard I Like Trains with the song The Truth, and then starting things off was Illusoria with Motion off of their album Astray. So this is a little bit longer of a set, but it's just that is how the time works out sometimes. Coming up next is a collaboration within a collaboration. We have a song from Slighter and Morris Black. The song is called The Hunt, and it is a remix that is tag teamed by Rabbit Junk and Outer God. You can find this on Exogenius, the remix compilation that Slighter put out, and it's a lot of fun. Once again, you're listening to the Heartbeats Machine here on KUCI in Irvine.

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From the band Zizzix, that was Dark Faith from their album Tripwire here on the Heartbeats Machine on KUCI in Irvine. My name is Valerie, and if you want to look that up, it's spelled X-I-S-I-X. In the middle of this set was a song from Choir Boy off of the recently released Gathering Swans album. You heard the song Eat the Frog, and then starting us off with this set was, as I called it, a tag team effort earlier when I introduced it. It was a song from Slider and Morris Black. It's called The Hunt, and the remix is also a collaboration between Rabbit Junk and Outer God. You can find this on Exogenous, the remix compilation release that Slider put out. Starting off our next set is a song from the artist Danny Blue, and this song came out earlier in the year, but this week released the Kanga remix of this song. I'm going with the original version first, and then maybe next week I'll throw in the Kanga remix. So this song is called White Knight. It's from Danny Blue, and you're listening to the Heartbeats Machine here on KUCI in Irvine.

0: started writing my letters so I can leave something for my children after I'm gone. I wrote letters for their 8th grade graduation, then their high school graduation. I wrote about all the qualities that I love about them, that I don't want them to forget.
1: 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BeMoreThanPink.org.

from the album How Do You Feel Today, that was Blind Vision from Rotorsand here on the Heartbeats Machine on KUCI in Irvine. In the middle of this set was Reconstruct the Construct from Adult off of their album Perception Is As of Deception. And then starting us off for this set was Danny Blue, and it's Blue without the E on the end, with the song White Night. That is the title track for this single that came out earlier in the year, and it's Night with a K in parentheses. Up next to start our last full set of the night is a song that I've played in the past couple of months. It's the latest song from Sign, and it is also featuring Chris Connolly. The song is called Desolate District, and they did release a video for this song, so you can check that out over on Sign's YouTube and social media channels. Once again, you are listening to the Heartbeats Machine here on KUCI in Irvine.

This is the glue that has worn off the stamps you were reusing on letters that never quite got to the sending. This is the clapper of the bell that would signal the end of the hell and that war you would lose many friends in. This is the note you would leave to yourself to intercept.

love could be. This is the step where it sits with the feather.

That was the Technology remix of Unicode Machine's song Paper Empires here on the Heartbeats Machine on KUCI in Irvine. You can find that version on the Paper Empires release. I'd say EP. It's not quite a single, but if you want to call it a single, I'll take it. In the middle of this set was a song from the Academy of Sun called The House, and you can find that on the album The Quiet Earth. Thought about playing the title track, but this one really put a hook in me, so it got first run on the show. Starting this set off was recently released music from Sign, that's S-I-N-E, and it is featuring Chris Connolly, and the name of the song is called Desolate District. Before I tell you what you're going to hear to close out the show this week, I do want to remind you that playlists can be found over at theheartbeatsmachine.kuci.org. You can also check out the kuci.org page to take you there as well. So starting off this final bit of the show is a song from Mayflower Madness off of the release Prepared for a Nightmare. This is going to be the song Endless Shimmer, and then if we have enough time, I believe we'll get one song from Moen Exis that I heard in the car this week on my one outing during the week. The song is called Substance. It's from the EP Invoke. I do hope you enjoy it. It is quite dancey, quite fun, and I hope you've enjoyed the show this week, and ask that you consider coming back next week for another round of the Heartbeats Machine here on KUCI in Irvine.

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That's the single titled Reach from Fleischkrieg here on the Heartbeats Machine on KUCI in Irvine. We are just getting started into the second half of tonight's show. In the middle of this set was Malice Machine with Prototype. That's off of the Chemical Violence release. And then starting things off for the 10 o'clock hour was Zwer Machine with Conquest 3000. It was the single mix, and you can find this on the Conquest 3000 single and remix EP. Up next is the latest from Panic Lift. It's a track called Tribute, and you can find this on the EP titled Split. Once again, you're listening to the Heartbeats Machine here on KUCI in Irvine.

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title track of their Unafraid release. And then starting things off for this set was Tribute from Paniklift off of the EP titled Split. Starting things off for this next set is another cover. This time it's Barahari doing Amy Winehouse, Back to Black. Once again, you're listening to the Heartbeats Machine here on KUCI in Irvine.

Did you know that car crashes are the number one cause of teen deaths? And that half of all teens that die, die in a car crash? So when you're with a friend and they're driving recklessly, say something. 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Or you should just be straightforward with your friend and tell them to slow down or stop texting. After all, it could save your life. For more information, visit speakuporelse.com.

That was Enderbender with the song called Bewildered here on the Heartbeats Machine on KUCI in Irvine. You can find that on the EP titled New Era. In the middle of this set was Autumn Tears with For Only a Day off of the album The Glow of Desperation. And then starting this set off was Barahari with Amy Winehouse's song Back to Black. Up next is a track from Gel Set off of the Tone Invasion album. This song's called Love Problems. 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

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That was Current Joys with Money Making Machine off of Voyager. In the middle of this set was a track called Doom Buggy, and it was a collaboration between Crow Follow and Linnea's Garden. And then starting things off was Gel Set with Love Problems from the Tone Invasion album. We're going to start off this next set with a track from Warm Gadget. It's called New Industry. It's from the EP titled Rituals. 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

We're just getting started in the final hour of tonight's show here on the Heartbeats Machine on KUCI in Irvine. The song you just heard was called Too Long. It's from The Silent Industry, and you can find that on Where Red Flowers Bloom. And then on the other side of our top of the hour break, in the middle of this set was Abby Death with Death is for the Living. That is the title track of that release. You heard Warm Gadget with New Industry, and that was from the Rituals EP. Up next, we have a track from Mental Discipline. It is from the Stay at Home Sessions 1 release, and it actually is an in-studio live recording of their song Over Horizon. Once again, you are listening to the Heartbeats Machine here on KUCI in Irvine.

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All right, this one has a long title. The name of the song is called Save Me. It is featuring Kimberly of Bow Ever Down, and it is the Ray Gun Girls remix. That from the band Microwaved here on the Heartbeats Machine on KUCI in Irvine. And that version is from the Save Me EP. In the middle of the set was a track from Ken Wiley called Cosmic Rendezvous, and you can find that on Brain Leak. And then starting things off for this round was Mental Discipline with Over Horizon. It is the studio live recording, and you can find that on Stay at Home Sessions 1. Up next is a track from Shiver. It's called Born from Hate, and it's from the Kill God Ascend release. 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

stressful my mind when I try to be. 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

mentales hacia mi ser, el miedo acabó.

That was Antiflux with Helos here on the Heartbeats Machine on KUCI in Irvine. That is the title track of that release, and this was actually the X-Bat remix. In the middle of this set was Carbon Martyr with Hard Love, and you can find that on A Soft Spot for The Broken. And then starting things off for this set was Shiver with Born From Hate from Kill God Ascend. Starting off our last full set of the night is A Starry Night with the title track from the single Pocket Full of Posies. 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

That was Inhale from Super Dragon Punch off of their album Feral here on the Heartbeats Machine on KUCI in Irvine. In the middle of the set was The Mystery Plan with Electric Love. You can find that on the release titled You Also Have Eyes. And then starting off, this set was A Starry Night with Pocketful of Posies. That is the title of that single. We have one more song for you for this week's show. It is called Again from the artist JHNN, and you can find this on Stereotype. I do hope you have enjoyed the show this week. Invite you to come back next week for another round of the Heartbeats Machine here on KUCI in Irvine.

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you're listening, you're driving Anki, Sayon Irvine, with me, DJ Bomba. The song you just listened to was Superman by Andrew Davis. Before that was Freedom by Boys, Boys, Boys. And before that was God Bless You Americans by Dave Rogers. Coming up is Okay, Alright by Annalise.

DJ Bomber here, and Nelson, you're driving on KSIN Irvine. The song you just listened to was Gimme Gimme Gimme by Erotic. Before that was Bad Day by Lawrence, and before that was Okay Alright by Annalise. Coming up is Fight for Your Lives by Rick Wilde.

0: Approximately 6.5 million cats and dogs enter U.S. animal shelters every year, but only a little more than 3 million of them are adopted. Just imagine living in a shelter every day hoping that somebody will take you home to a better life. It's an amazing story for every single successful adoption, but not so amazing for those left behind. The next time you are on the lookout for a new furry friend, KUCI asks you to consider adopting from a local shelter instead of buying from breeders. You may just save a life.
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6: Welcome back to You Are Driving on KUCI in Irvine with me, DJ Bomba. The song you just listened to in the past hour was Fight for Your Rights by The Big Generation. Before that was Your Freedom by Domino, and before that was Fight for Your Life by Rick Wilde. Coming up is a remix of Kickstart My Heart by Turbo.

DJ Bomba here, and you're listening to Your Driving on KSIN Irvine. The song you just listened to was Stars and Stripes Forever by Hardcore Synth Orchestra. Before that was a speed remix of Baby Love Me by Judy Crystal. Before that was June the PD number 1 by Violent String Ensemble. And before that was a remix of Kickstart My Heart by Turbo. Coming up is Hot Fire, the Friday night version by Rogers, Contini, and Sinclair.

You're listening to You're Driving on KSANRM with me, DJ Bomba. The song you just listened to was Red Fire by The Big Brother. Before that was Fruit of Fire, the Daishi Dance Dramatic Anthem by GTS featuring Melody Sexton. And before that was Hot Fire, the Friday Night Version by Rogers, Contini, and Sinclair. Coming up is a cover of Love Love Fire by Bloom Sonic System featuring Julia Wilson.

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14: Welcome back to Your Driving with me, DJ Bomba. During the past hour, you will listen to Burning Up For You by Sarah. Before that, Boom Boom Fire by The Essex. And before that was Love Love Fire by Boom Song System featuring Julia Wilson. Coming up is a remix of Ladies Night by 17 featuring Cool and the Gang, JT and Takia. Ladies tonight.

Now that your body's in effect, all the ladies, let me hear you say, shake that thing. Now that you're standing on the set, all the ladies, let me hear you say, shake.

DJ Bama here, and you're listening to your drive on KCIN Irvine. The song you just listened to was Only You by Captain Jack. Before that was a cover of Never Gonna Give You Up by 911. Before that was a cover of Night Fever by Exit. And before that was a remix of Ladies Night by 17 featuring Cool and the Gang, JT, and Takia. Playing right now is Free to Rule by Oliver Adams.

0: 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We just getting started.
1: DJ Bomba here, and you're listening to your driving on KSIN Irvine. The song you just listened to was a cover of Barbie Girl by Savannah. Before that was Move Your Body by the New York City Rappers. Before that was One Dream by GCS featuring Robbie Danzy. And before that was Create a World by Oliver Adams. Coming up is a cover of Smoke on the Water by Dave Rogers.

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Welcome back to the final hour of this week's Zero Driving with me, DJ Bomba. During the past hour, you listened to a cover of We Are the Champions by Live to Love. Before that was the theme of Indiana Jones by DJ Movie. And before that was the cover of Another One Bites the Dust by Captain Jack. And before that was the cover of Smoke on the Water by Dave Rogers. Coming up is Get It On by Mr. John.

Congratulations, you're driving on Peace. I remember with me, DJ Bomba. The song you just listened to was Dollar in My Pocket by Disco Vega. Before that was Kiss Me Baby by Virginelle. And before that was Get It On by Mr. John. Rap is a remix of Rebel Yell by Turbo.

swear for a sign what doesn't mean, and the life of

DJ Bomba here, and you're listening to Your Driving on KSIN Irvine. What you just listened to was Everything Counts by Subsonic Force. Before that was Living in America by Rose and John. Before that was United States of Japan by Mach 7. And before that was a remix of Rebel Yell by Turbo. Coming up is Together Forever by Captain Jack. Starting off our final set before we switch to Classic KCI.

you're listening, you're done on KSI and Nerva, and with me, DJ Bomba. The song you're listening to right now is Little Boy Revolution Mix by Captain Jack. Before that was So This Is Love by Powerful T. And before that was Together Forever, also by Captain Jack. Coming up is our final song for this week, Don't Stop Me Now by Italo Speed. After this song, we will be switching over to Classic KCI, which will be a re-airing of some program here on KCI. And with that, I wish you a happy Saturday.

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You'll be hearing a set of pieces from the orchestral work. This is Nobuo Urimatsu's Murgon, Heart of Ice. You'll be hearing the London Symphony Orchestra conducted by Ekkehard Steer and also featuring narrator Alicia Vikander.

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This next set of pieces will be released in September, but you'll be hearing this new release. This is G.F. Handel's Concerto Grosso in D major. After that, you'll be hearing Handel's Belshazzar HWV 61. This is the 1751 version. First piece in this set is Recitative, Can You Then Think It Strange? This is Cyrus Galeanto Guadagni. After this, you'll be hearing Aria, Great God, Who Yet But Darkly Known, and Cyrus. And this is all by Le Concert d'Astri, conducted by Emmanuel Ham with countertenor Carlo Vistoli.

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Up next, you'll be hearing the Brickhouse Duo. This is featuring violinist Peter Wilson, along with cellist Jennifer Kotzel. This is the new album, The Bach Wilson Project. First piece will be with prelude from Bach Suite No. 5 in C minor, BWV 1011. This is Lament and Hope for Jennifer. And the second in this set is Five Studies for Piano, No. 3, Presto after J.S. Bach in G minor, first version. And this is the 1879 version.

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3: 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You'll be hearing Tchaikovsky's Piano Trio in A minor. This is from the renowned album Martha Argerich, A to Z, Schumann to Tchaikovsky. And you'll be hearing, along with Martha Argerich on piano, you'll be hearing Misha Maisky on cello and Giron Kremer on violin.

0: Live at Sumida Tiffany Hall in Tokyo, this was Mark the Argerich on piano, Michelle Maisky on cello, and Giron Kremer on violin, performing Tchaikovsky's Piano Trio in A minor.
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Welcome to Americana, the mostly classical music program devoted to works by American composers and those works by foreign composers relating in some way to America. I'm your host, Michael Rudzinski, and just more of a mixture of American music that collectively we call Americana.

And we're going to start things off the way we kind of were wrapping things up last week. And that is American organ music, which is not a topic that's all too common. But yes, there is American organ music out there. And this one is the longest selection yet. It's by Dudley Buck, who lived from 1839 to 1909. And it's his Grand Sonata in E flat major for organ solo, Opus 22, which he published in 1866, not long after his return to his native Hartford, Connecticut home after his music studies were concluded in Germany. And back in those days, if a composer, a budding composer, wanted to make a name for himself, well, had any chance of that happening whatsoever, he had to, first of all, go abroad and study music with what was then considered the leading music experts who were all in Germany. The sonata's craftsmanship would surely have pleased his teachers. The work is in four sections. Funny they should call it sections. They look like movements to me. The first one is a virtuoso movement marked Allegro con brio in free form. The second, a flowing and melodic Andante espressivo. Here it's listed as espressivo. The third, a sprightly scherzo with trio section, and a tour de force, the final movement, Allegro maestoso, in which a short prelude on full organ gives way to a rollicking fugue based on an ornamented version of Hail Columbia. The fugue builds up in highly original but convincing fashion to a dazzling display of pedal technique, culminating in crashing chords. Buck dedicated this work to Eugene Thayer, fellow composer, whose variations on the Russian national theme we heard on last week's program. Here is Richard Morris at the organ. Let me see what we mentioned something about it. He's playing on a Centennial organ, it says here, but no other information is given amidst the copious program notes listed here. So Richard Morris performing Grand Sonata in E flat major for organ solo, Opus 22, by Dudley Buck.

Grand Sonata in E-flat Major for Organ, Opus 22 by Dudley Buck. Richard Morris was at the organ. Let's have an encore from Mr. Buck. As I mentioned earlier, he was born in Hartford, Connecticut, was a highly successful composer and organ virtuoso of the 19th century. He spent several years studying in Leipzig, as I had mentioned. But he came back still sounding quite American, as opposed to having absorbed Germanic culture. On many occasions, he played the newly arrived Boston Music Hall organ, now in Methuen, Massachusetts, the same organ that we just heard. Buck never forgot his Leipzig years. He championed Bach and Mendelssohn to his American listeners. But he was an entertainer as well as an educator. Quotations from the Musical Independent give us a picture of mid-19th century America. See, the organ selections by Dr. Buck as a whole were taken by the audience in a patient manner, worthy of all praise. But the concert variations on the Star-Spangled Banner quite awakened the folk from the Sunday-like attention they had bestowed on the earlier part of this program. And so we shall listen to Concert Variations on the Star-Spangled Banner, subtitled Theme and Five Variations. E. Power Biggs is at the organ. This comes from another record of organ music, very patriotic organ music at that. E. Power Biggs plays this work on the great organ in the Methuen Memorial Music Hall. Concert Variations on the Star-Spangled Banner, Theme and Five Variations by Dudley Buck. This by way of sort of an encore to the Grand Sonata that we just heard conclude.

Work due to Dudley Buck. The tune may not be original, may not be his, but his treatment of it is. That was his concert variations on the Star Spangled Banner theme and five variations for organ solo, and played on the great organ in the Methuen Memorial Music Hall by E. Power Biggs. We kind of lost this here. All right. We have coming up now, by way of his encores, E. Power Biggs returns to the organ playing more patriotic music. We first start off with The Battle of Manassas by Thomas Green Bethune, who lived from 1849 to 1908. This is now in the Civil War era. Bethune was professionally known as Blind Tom. He was a slave born without sight who developed into a gifted pianist and who made many successful concert tours during and after the Civil War. He could correctly reproduce any piece of music after hearing it only once, and is said to have played before Chopin and Liszt to their admiration. The First Battle of Manassas took place near the stream known as Bull Run, south of Washington, D.C., on July 21, 1861. Unlike Hewitt's dramatics and other works, Bethune pictures Manassas chiefly in the songs the soldiers sang, with interludes of his own invention. As Bethune describes it, 1. The Southern Army leaves home to the tune of The Girl I Left Behind Me, quite popular in its day. 2. The Grand Union Army of the North advances from Washington to the tune of Dixie. Yes, Dixie was a Northern favorite too, much as songs were interchangeably popular during the American Revolution. Abraham Lincoln even admitted that Dixie was one of his favorite songs. 3. The Eve of Battle, sketched by a soft, nostalgic melody. 4. Is interrupted by the clatter of arms and accoutrements. 5. General Beauregard's battle trumpet rings out. 6. Answered in the distance by that of General McDowell. 7. The North attacks to the tune of Yankee Doodle. 8. Dixie heralds the counterattack of the South. 9. As victory for the day veers to the South, to the Southerners, the music changes to the Virginia Marseillaise, otherwise known as Virginia's Sons Go Forth to Glory, and the music ends in a scamper, representing the Northerners' retreat to Washington and the general disorder of the Southern forces. The impending battle had been treated almost as a holiday by some ladies and gentlemen, even some senators of Washington. They came by carriage with picnic baskets, expecting to watch the foray from the safety of a nearby hilltop. There were some hasty departures. Manassas taught both sides that the war would be a long and costly one. And Bethune's music is going to be somewhat abbreviated here, but it doesn't give any other details for that. I'm looking to see where the next selection is going to fit in. But oh well. So, The Battle of Manassas by Thomas Green Bethune, Blind Tom,
played on the Fisk organ in the Old West Church in Boston, Massachusetts. And then this will go to Trip to Pawtucket by Oliver Shaw, as played at on the Brattle organ in Portsmouth. Again, E. Power Biggs at the organ.

0: Yes, that last number was rather quick. That's all that was recorded there. That was Trip to Pawtucket by Oliver Shaw. Before that, we heard The Battle of Manassas by Thomas Green Bethune, and that's played on the Fisk organ in the Old West Church in Boston, Massachusetts. The Oliver Shaw piece, Trip to Pawtucket, played on the Brattle organ in Portsmouth, and both played by E. Power Biggs. We have these important messages coming up, and then we'll be right back. 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
0: We go now from this music that could be described as quaint to very experimental. We're going to go to the music of Henry Cowell, Henry Dixon Cowell. Definitely a musical experimenter if ever there was one. To try and decipher what has gone on behind his musical construction would be exhausting. So it's best simply to take it for what it is. And for those who want to study it further, Google Henry Cowell, and there'll be a lot of material on him. The construction of his Quartet Euphometric, that's the title, is has the chords converted into relationships of meters rather than durations. So, for example, triad, a three-note chord, with the ratio of pitch intervals would convert to three instrumental lines, each in its own meter. Cowell felt that that these works are unperformable, if there is such a word. Cowell wished to devise a special instrument that could play complex rhythms. However, lack of funds forced him to delay until 1929, when he worked in New York with Leon Theremin, inventor of the theremin, the instrument that bears his name. Theremin was a Russian inventor of the electronic instrument that bears his name on a machine called the Rhythmicon that was completed in 1931. Theremin later made a second improved model for Nicholas Slonimsky, who once visited this campus. And I was there in the audience watching him. He lived into his 90s. Quartet Euphometric was essentially a student work that systematically explored a particular new musical idea. So, Quartet Euphometric. We're about to listen to that as we now enter the 11 o'clock hour. It is 11 o'clock. You're tuned to 88.9 FM KUCI in Irvine. Quartet Euphometric, there's nothing, I mean, it's not subdivided into movements or variations or sections or tempos. It's just Quartet Euphometric. The Emerson String Quartet will be playing this work now. Let me tell you, it'll be over right after you blink. It's that short.

That's all he wrote. That was the quartet. The Quartet Euphometric by Henry Cowell, the Emerson String Quartet, performed it. Now, from there, we go to something a little bit more substantial, but also by Henry Cowell, the Quartet Romantic. It's essentially a demonstration of theoretical principles, and some inkling of those principles is essential to understand the music. Unfortunately, the principles are rather obtuse. Cowell wrote the better part of a book called New Musical Resources to explain them, and then explain them all over again in a somewhat more condensed form as a preface to the published score. They are actually impossible to put into a few words, especially without examples in musical notation. So what we're going to do is just simply dive right into it. Like the other quartet, there are no movements. It's just all of one cloth, so to speak. Instead of a string quartet, we have a quartet of instruments. Paul Dunkel, flute. Susan Palma, flute. Rolf Schulte, violin. And John Graham, viola. Quartet Romantic by Henry Cowell.

0: Quartet Romantic by Henry Cowell. Performed by Paul Dunkel, flute, Susan Palma, flute, Rolf Schulte, viola, John Graham, viola. Right, Rolf Schulte, violin, John Graham, viola. These are members of Speculum Musici. Paul Dunkel conducting. And we have still more than half an hour to go. So what's coming up next is music that's actually quite accessible. 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
0: Paul Hindemith is as Germanic, German, as they get. So what's he doing on a program like Americana? He wrote a work while he was in this country. A work called Symphony in B-flat Major for a concert band in 1951. Now, he did sound very experimental in the 1930s, but 1951, it's less so. It is in three movements, actually four, but two of them kind of are combined here. The opening movement, moderately fast with vigor. By the way, tempo markings in this work are both in Italian, the traditional Italian and English. So the opening movement, moderately fast with vigor, is ternary in form, ABA. The outer sections themselves containing three ideas. The first is a wide sweeping melody. The second, an extended passage built on a short figure and set exclusively for woodwind instruments. And the third, preceded by a long unison woodwind passage, is an impressive chorale-like melody announced by the horns and building up in the brass to a triumphant climax. Then we have a short middle section concerned with a kind of a jerky fugato and its characteristic episodes. It's marked andantino grazioso and then goes into fast and gay. The traditional meaning of gay, of course.

cornet on a quiet but oddly cheerful little tune. The scherzo, Fast and Gay, which is afterwards joined by it in combination, is a rapid bustling affair given entirely to woodwind and tambourine. Then the symphony ends boisterously with a fugue. That's the official third movement, fugue, rather broad, going into fast, energetic. The fugue is a form for which Hindemith had always had a strong affinity for, as witnessed a large number of fugues to be found in his works of all periods, quite apart from collections of complete fugues, as in, for example, Ludus Tonalis. The present fugue works its subject in an energetic exposition, followed by a further exposition stretched out. In due course, it collapses into a quieter middle section, and a graceful new theme is worked out at length. It is beginning to droop when the fugue subject returns suddenly in full force to combine with it. When this is in full swing, the broad opening theme of the first movement is additionally thundered out by trumpets and trombones, the three themes making splendid counterpoint. Eventually, the two subjects of the fugue drop out, and the symphony ends with a tremendous final statement of the melody with which it began. Fast, energetic. Here is the composer himself, Paul Hindemith, who conducts the Philharmonia Orchestra of London on this originally Angel recording release in the early 50s, very shortly after the composition of Symphony in B-flat for concert band, and then re-released on the Seraphim label. Again, Paul Hindemith conducting the Philharmonia Orchestra of London in his Symphony in B-flat major for concert band, composed in 1951.

Paul Hindemith conducting his Symphony in B flat major for concert band, 1951, conducting the Philharmonia Orchestra of London in that performance. And now we're going to head right into the next one, have just enough time for that. The Obongo by John J. Becker, who lived from 1886 to 1961. And let's see what we can say about this one here. The Obongo, subtitled A Primitive Dance, is written for a percussion ensemble in 1933, actually. It represents a moment in modern music when sounds of fixed pitch were largely abandoned in favor of sounds of indefinite pitch. It also represents a moment when fascination with African native expression, which began with certain paintings of Picasso, produced around 1897, had finally seeped down to American composers. Another feature of the score that is highly typical of the time is its use of instruments never dreamed of by professors of orchestration: small and large tin pans, small and large barrels, a water drum, two sets of hand clappers, three sets of timpani, very restricted in their range of pitches, small and large cymbals, gongs, tam-tams, snare drum, snareless drums of various sizes, bass drum. The Obongo is, as you can imagine, a rhythm piece. Polyrhythm is what it is mainly about, though instrumental color and nuance are also of its substance. It also has a plot, one that will do nothing to enhance Becker's standing among women's liberationists. The plot has to do with the public humiliation and physical punishment of a defiant wife according to the laws of an African tribe. We can forget that. Just listen to the rhythms itself, how to go in and out. And to produce that, we're going to hear members of the New Jersey Percussion Ensemble at William Patterson College. Raymond DeRoche directing. And that's all that we need to know about this. Again, the Obongo. A primitive dance for percussion ensemble by John J. Becker. New Jersey Percussion Ensemble at William Patterson College, Raymond DeRoche directing.

That was the Abongo, a primitive dance for percussion ensemble by John J. Becker. Members of the New Jersey Percussion Ensemble at William Patterson College, Raymond DeRoche, director. It is quite a rhythmic piece, as it says in the program notes here. And that's about it for my program. 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I'm Michael Rudzinski. I'll be back next week and every week with more American music to celebrate America's 250th. So until next time, have a very pleasant week and take care.

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1: Hello, America. It's your good friend and aspiring disc jockey, Phoebe Bridgers, and I'm here to play you my new album, Lost Weekend. I'll talk a little bit about each song before I play it, and that takes us right into the first song, which is called The Outside. This song is about my ability to dissociate and how it once protected me from my life. It now can really stop me from feeling alive when I most want to. Here we go. Here's The Outside.

This next one is called Lost Boys, and it's about this character that keeps appearing to me as new people. So the song talks about three different people who all have a lot in common, whether it be addiction issues or self-sabotage, just this general raw nerve relationship to the world. And so they are struggling with this big bad feeling, and I struggle with my love for them. So the first verse is about my father, and the next is about a relationship, and then the last is probably the most important relationship of my life. I like how joyous it is. Alex G wrote this little chorus thing that he didn't know what to do with, and it just became immediately clear to me what I wanted to write about. So here it is, Lost Boys.

This next song is called Kill Me. This is one of my favorite songs on the album. I loved writing it. I loved recording it. We had so much fun with the production. My friend Nick Zinner plays guitar at the very end, and I just kind of wait the entire song to hear his guitar come in. And I'm still figuring out what this song is about. And I say all this in good fun. I certainly don't like when my lyrics are kind of poured over as really literal. I think my songwriting is getting less literal as time goes on. So you tell me what this song is about. I don't know. Time passing? I guess. Here we go. Here's Kill Me.

This next song is called The Governor's Waltz. This melody has been around forever. My friend Christian sent me a voice memo of him playing piano, and I would just listen to it, listen to it, listen to it, and singing words to it felt totally wrong. Weirdly, one day, I just forced myself to try to sit down and do it, and the only thing that felt right was writing about my life a little like a fairy tale instead of so literally. And it's just these same themes of not feeling my life, of not feeling present for my life. The really, really spooky thing is I have a lyric in here about Shelley Duvall, which is the first lyric I wrote for the song. I went to sleep, woke up the next day after writing it, and she had passed away. Rest in peace, Shelley. We love you.

This next one is called Bobby. I tend to write love songs that are soaked in pain and irony, and I really didn't want to do it this time because it didn't feel like that. I wanted to write about the feeling of love at first hookup, just your life being totally turned upside down by someone in a good way. But there are so many great songs like that, like There She Goes or Marry Me Archie, that it was hard to commit to adding to that that legacy. But at the end of the day, I just had to be honest, and these feelings are, I feel very lucky to have felt them. So thank you, Bobby.

All right. It's your friend Phoebe Bridgers, and we've made it to side B of my album Lost Weekend, and this is the titular track, Lost Weekend. This song is about the past, which it's been pointed out to me that every song is about the past. It's about losing touch with the person who knows me best and just feeling lost, which is why it's called that. I was in an altered state one morning when I recorded this. I had just finished writing it and I just threw my phone on the Mellotron and recorded it. Then I took the song into the studio and nothing felt as real as that first voice memo. So we just kept it and recorded over it. There's a sample of a piece by Paul Lansky at the end, which is one of my favorite parts of the record, because I've loved that piece for a long time. So here we go. Lost Weekend voice memo. Here it is.

This next one is called Haunted. I was writing in the woods and was having a hard time, as I tend to when I'm writing, and was playing myself this little bluegrass melody for fun. And then it was really easy to write to it, so I thought maybe I'll keep writing, and then change it or steal from it at some point. And then it just kind of didn't happen. I ended up really liking it as a bluegrass song, and it felt only right to have my two best friends, Julian Baker and Lucy Dacus, on it, because partly it's about being a little bit miserable and then going on tour with them and feeling so alive and happy. I love them so much. So here's Haunted.

This next one is called Panorama. It's a song very heavily influenced by my love of ambient music. I love the weird genre in between ambient and songwriter music, like grouper or florist. I wanted to represent it on the album, and I had this weird half verse of something slash nothing floating around. I threw it in here and it felt perfect to me. It's about death knocking at your door and you've been waiting for it, so you let it in. Here's Panorama.

This next song is called Still Standing. This song is about my dad, who I miss very much. Here's Still Standing.

This next one is called Liberty Tree. It's about falling in love in a hopeless place. True story. It's this mall in Massachusetts called Liberty Tree Mall, which is huge on like back rooms, liminal space, internet. People love it, and I love it. It's very weird, puts you in a really weird headspace. And we recorded it live. We recorded the band live, and I love all the sounds on this recording so much. It came together really, really last minute on the album, and I'm so glad it did. It's one of my favorites. So here's Liberty Tree.

Hello, it is your host again, Phoebe Bridgers, and we have made it to side C of my album Last Weekend, which I'm currently taking you through song by song. This side starts with a song called Never Going Back. It is very self-explanatory. So here's Never Going Back.

This next song is called Other Plans. I wrote it at the very end of making this album. I certainly didn't need any more songs. I already had a lot. And I wrote it very quickly, so it just felt like it had to be included. Someone I love gave me an assignment to write a melody with just one note in it. And then I wrote the song very quickly. I recorded it, just me, on the CP80, and it just felt kind of magical. I still don't know what it's about. I have a suspicion. I have a little private meaning, but it may change. So you tell me what it's about. Here's Other Plans.

This next one is an instrumental called Lost Parade. It's kind of self-explanatory, but it includes a lot of melodic motifs from the album. It also sounds a lot like my old music, so just really takes me to the past. So here's Lost Parade.

This next song is called I Can't Wait. I am very proud of something on this whole album, which is there's no Melodyne on my voice. I am not anti-Melodyne. I think Melodyne's awesome because if you get a great take or a great live take of something and it's distractingly off pitch in certain moments, it can really save you and save the emotionality of the moment. I wanted this album to be really electronic, and I just wanted something to cut against that. What's cool about this is, if you haven't noticed, there's a singer that sings almost as much as me on this album. Her name's Caroline Shaw. She's incredible. She's in a ton of different groups, including Room Full of Teeth, an a cappella group. And she really sings like her voice is an instrument. And she does this crazy microtonal thing throughout this track that I love. It's one of my favorite parts of the album. And this song is about, it's like a little State of the Union, just where I was at the time. I like it. I think it sounds really present. So here's I Can't Wait.

All right, we've reached the penultimate track on this album. This is called As Above. It's about the past, present, and future being all on top of each other and the weird headspace that being on an airplane puts you in because of time travel. It's a theme of not only the album, but my life, being on planes, because I am on them all the time. But I also think it's like the thing they say about how you always cry watching movies on a plane. I think I was watching a hot tub time machine over someone's shoulder and it got me thinking about my life. So here's As Above.

Okay, this last song is called Last Weekend Reprise or Reprise. I'm not sure which one is right. Who cares? It used to be called Last Weekend Relapse, but I thought that was too sinister. But it is about a return to a feeling, the feeling from the first Last Weekend, maybe with some more resolve and contentment. I don't know if you noticed throughout this entire album, but my dad is dead. So instead of kind of the white hot feeling of grief, it's more like thinking about what I loved about him and what I learned from him. And it felt like a good way to end the album. What's really weird is when I wrote the song, I recorded a voice memo like I always do at home. There are dogs barking in the background. One of them is mine. One of them is the neighbors just barking at each other. And I had this whole idea where the first Lost Weekend is a voice memo, so it's pretty lo-fi. And I thought, oh, at the end, we'll do a hi-fi version, like a full version in a church with this big organ. And I tried it, and it just didn't feel right. It felt way more emotional, this first take of the first time I ever sang it. So here it is. Here's Last Weekend, and we've snuck the church organ in at the very end, which you'll notice. And then it's just me picking up my phone at the end of the demo, which is how it goes out. So here's Last Weekend.

0: And that was my album last weekend. Thank you guys so much for listening and for tuning in to your college radio station. I love you so much. I can't wait to play these songs live. I miss you. I love you. Bye.
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1: 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Welcome. 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The songs you just heard before that was Sincerely by Prince 55. Before that was Fold by Pity Sex. And then before that was Flip Your Pillow by Bruno Plum. And then before that was the Phoebe Bridgers album. That was Lost Weekend, album of the year, low key, high key. But maybe that's recency bias. We have a shorter show for you guys today, but thank you for tuning in, to me and my close personal friend, Phoebe Bridgers. Do you want to say hi? This is not Phoebe Bridgers, but, this is, Mia's in the station.
2: Hello, guys. I wish I was Phoebe Bridgers.
1: We wish Phoebe Bridgers was here, but, we listened to the Phoebe Bridgers album. We went to the planetarium with my sister to listen to the album, which was fantastic.
2: Very, very good experience.
1: I think that was probably the best way you could experience the album.
2: I agree.
1: The sound was really good. The visuals were so pretty. Like, I almost cried. Like, there were tears in my eyes. I really, really had to lock in to not be a mess. But very fantastic album. Thank you, Phoebe Bridgers. Shout out Phoebe Bridgers, everyone. I like was having a moment. I was telling Mia this, and then I was telling one of my other friends. I was like, I've been waiting for a Phoebe Bridgers album since I was 15. I just turned 20, like almost a week ago. So
2: that's so cute.
1: Like it's
2: well, I don't know if cute is the word I'd use.
1: Me and my close personal friend, like truly, that's my friend. Do you have a favorite off the album?
2: It's hard, but I think Kill Me, just because, and I probably wouldn't say that if I didn't listen to it in the planetarium for the first time.
1: I agree.
2: Because, like, that, listening to the album that way, that song was just, like,
1: yeah.
2: I think my jaw dropped when I heard that song.
1: I agree. I don't think that, like, listening to it on the album has the same effect that it did on the planetarium. Like, that was, like,
2: it's good, but, like, when it's, like, the sound,
1: yeah.
2: You, oh, my God.
1: It was, like, really, like, I took my breath away. Like, truly, truly, truly, I was gagged. Yeah, that one's up there as one of my favorites. I think my favorite is Haunted. Yeah, I think those are my top two. The rest of them kind of, like, fluctuate in and out.
2: I agree.
1: I think I also really like As Above. I'm a fan of that one.
2: Whatever one Jake Minch should cover, that's the one that...
1: Last Weekend?
2: Last Weekend.
1: Shout out Jake Minch.
2: Jake Minch wrote that song and he doesn't know it, and Phoebe Bridgers doesn't know it. Maybe she does. Maybe both of them know it, but...
1: Yes. Shout out Jake Minch. No Jake Minch songs for you guys today. I decided everyone needed a break after the Phoebe Bridgers album, so... Yeah. Anyways, that's my gift to you all. We are going to continue with the music. This next song is Medusa from Moonbear, and I hope you guys enjoy.

0: 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You are listening to The Drunk Drunk, KUCI 88.9 FM in Irvine. I forgot that I queued up a PSA. You guys will get that after. But the song you just heard was Too Much Enough by Nation of Language. Nation of Language was actually the opener for Death Cab. I think they opened for them at the Greek. Very exciting stuff. Before that was Old Blood by Wilbur, and then before that was Medusa by Moonbear. I just realized there are two bears in those song titles. Very fun. So that was what we have for you guys. I have our last two PSAs, Lokes, so I'm going to run those for you guys. Phoebe Bridgers threw off my my queuing of PSAs, so I like have to add them in like sporadically now, and I'm not used to doing that, but nonetheless. We're going to keep going and enjoy our PSAs about heart health, and then we will continue with our music. I'm thinking that the next song I'm going to play for you guys is going to be Fruit Fly by Lazy Trails, so if you stick after the PSAs, there's a surprise. So here are our PSAs, and then that will be Fruit Fly by Lazy Trail, so enjoy.
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You were listening to The Drunk Drunk, KUCI 88.9 FM in Irvine. The song you just heard was I Like to Be by Mount Planet. Before that was Moving On by Fishing in Japan. And before that was Fruit Fly by Lazy Trail. You're almost done with today's show. It's a short show today, but very fun show nonetheless. Yeah. Okay. So this next song I have for you guys, it is from, it's from Charm. It is called Bring Me Back Around. And I hope you guys enjoy.

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You're listening to The Juncture on KUCI 88.9 FM in Irvine. The song you just heard was 2 by Joe by The Normas. Before that was Love Has Many Faces by Dark Tea. And before that was Bring Me Back Around by Charm. And that is all I have for you guys. The last two songs are new releases to the station. I've played both of them before, but I'll play them again for you guys. They're both from Davis. One of them is Bears in Altadena, and the other one is Live the Dream. And then after that, it is Beyond the Veil, so be sure to keep listening, and thank you guys for tuning in. I'll be back next week, same time, sans Phoebe Bridgers, but it'll be me, and I think that is maybe also exciting. So anyways, thank you guys for tuning in, and I will see you next week. Here is Bears in Altadena by Davis.

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2: Hello, this is Andres.
1: Thank you for being here, Andres. And thank you guys all for listening to Beyond the Veil. I will be playing some metal music today from 2 to 4 p.m. And let's just jump straight into it. First off, we have a new single by Waves in April called Decay. Thank you, guys.

All right, guys, thank you so much for listening. You just heard Far Removed by Narrowhead off of their EP, Far Removed. Before that, you heard Linda Clare by Freshwater off of their album, We're Not Here to Be Loved. And the first song you heard was Decayed, which is a new single by Waves in April. And Waves in April actually reached out to KUCI to play their newest single. And just a little bit of information about them, it was released on July 24th off of their upcoming studio album, As Above, So Below, which comes out on September 6th. So if you liked that song, make sure to check that out when it comes out. And the producer of the album is John Moyer, who is from the band Disturbed, and Matt Novinsky, who is from Blue October. And then Waves in April, they're actually from New Braunfels, Texas, just outside of Austin. And their ages range from 17 to 20. And they actually all met at School of Rock in New Braunfels. So just some information there for you guys. Hope you enjoyed. And yeah, so let's just jump in straight into some more music, guys. So up next, we have Rule of Nines, which is a single by Spirit Box. Thank you all.

0: All right, guys, I hope you enjoyed those three songs. You just heard On and Off by Modern Color off of their album From the Leaves of Your Garden. Before that, you heard Block of Flats featuring Static Dress by Loathe off of their newest album, A Stranger to You. And the first song you heard was Rule of Nines, which was a single by Spirit Box that came out, I believe, in 2017. So one of their older releases.
1: Yeah, so for Block of Flats, that's a single off of their album, their newest album from 2026, but they haven't released an album since 2020, so it's been a while, but I recommend listening to that because it's really high quality of music, and I've been in love with it for a while now, so yeah. And then featuring Static Dress, which we've played a good amount here as well, so it's cool seeing that that collab in real time. So
0: yes, and I'll probably be playing more songs off of the album in the next coming week, so make sure to stay tuned. And yeah, and then Modern Color, they're a local band actually from Redondo Beach, and they formed in 2014, and they'll actually be performing at the Belasco in Los Angeles on September 5th. So if you're interested, make sure to check that out. And yeah, thank you guys so much again for tuning into KUCI 88.9 FM in Irvine. And up next, we have Swept From Under, Call of the Void, which is a newest single by 156 Silence. Thank you guys.

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And pray I won't be missed. I paint the image of discontent, because I know I'm ruined.

Because I'm scared of you.

All right, hello everyone. So you just heard Wasted Angel by Boundaries off of their newest album, Yearning the Unbeautiful After. Before that, you heard I'm Scared of You by Orthodox off of their album, Sounds of Loss. And the first song you heard was Swept from Under, Call of the Void by 156 Silence off of their upcoming album, From a Distance, which is released on September 4th of this year. There's already, I believe, 3 singles currently out and maybe more to come. And then Orthodox, they were formed in Nashville in 2011. And they kind of like to blend a lot of different genres, like nu metal, alternative metal, and so forth. But I've only kind of played music from their newer albums, I believe their newest album. So I wanted to play something for you guys from some of their older stuff, because it definitely sounds different. And then Boundaries, they're from Hartford, formed in 2013. And they were actually originally signed to 3Dot Recordings, which is the label created by members of Periphery. And Periphery is a band that I often play on my show and I will be playing later in today's show. And they're now signed to Sumerian, so no longer a part of 3Dot, but just something interesting there as well. And up next, we have a song by Darko US called Landslide, which is actually a cover of Fleetwood Mac's Landslide, so you might hear the similarities. And it's also featuring vocalist Marcus Bridge, who is from North Lane. So stay tuned. Thank you guys for listening.

0: All right, hello everyone. You just heard Whatever All Right by Villanova off of their album Hit It. Right before that, you heard Evian by Northlane, which is their newest single. And the first song you heard was Landslide featuring Marcus Bridge by Darko US off of their newest EP, Cuckoo.
1: Yeah, fun fact about Darko, they release a lot of music. Like, this is their second main release of this year. It was this EP and then an album. So they've had an album and an EP within a year. And I think they have a total of like 5 studio albums, and they've been releasing music since 2020. So it's been like consistent, which is really crazy. But it's also only 2 guys, so I guess it makes sense, but still very impressive.
0: Yeah, and like I said earlier, their song was featuring Marcus Bridge, who was the vocalist of the second song I played for you, so maybe you heard similarities there, but he's just a really amazing vocalist.
1: Yes.
0: And it has a very emotional voice, so I thought the cover was
1: so
0: very
1: good.
0: Nice. Mm-hmm. Yeah, I wasn't sure at first when I heard that it was a cover of Fleetwood Mac, but I thought they did a really nice job. And then Villanova, which is the band from the last song, they're actually doing a headline show at the House of Blues in Anaheim in the Parish Room, so not the main room. And Andres and I actually saw them pretty recently opening for Thornhill back in May in Los Angeles. And I believe this is their first headline show in the U.S., at least that I know of. And it sold out in less than a week. So I think people are pretty excited for it. I did not get tickets.
1: Me neither.
0: Yeah, I believe it's on September 29th. So I'm going to already be in school and stuff by then, so I couldn't go. But yeah, anyways, hope you guys are enjoying this music so far. Again, this is Beyond the Veil here at KUCI 88.9 FM in Irvine. And up next, we have Built on Your Own Blood by Half Me.

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All right, guys, you just heard Winter Sun by Loon off of their EP, The Change Around Us and The Change in You. Before that, you heard Sweet Dreams, which is a single by Wage War. And the first song you heard was Built on Your Own Blood, which is a single by Half Me. So Half Me is a metalcore band from Germany formed in Hamburg in 2018. And that was their newest single that I just played for you, which was released on June 24th of this year, so just a couple months ago. And the Wage War single is also their newest one, which was released just yesterday. So that was actually my first time hearing the song all the way through, and I thought it was great. And Wage War, they're from Ocala, Florida, formed in 2010 under the name Empires, and then they eventually switched to Wage War. And they'll actually be playing a show in Riverside on October 31st on Halloween. So yeah, make sure to check them out if you enjoyed that. And then the band Loon, they're from Melbourne, Australia. So yes. And then up next, we have a song by Periphery off of their newest album, A Pale White Dot, called Malevolent. Thank you, guys.

All right, hello everyone. So you just heard Cloud Splitter by Arch Echo off of their album Final Pitch. Before that, you heard CL featuring Jacob Zatecki by Pliny off of his newest album An Unnameable Desire. And before that, you heard Malevolent by Periphery off of their newest album A Pale White Dot. And Periphery, I've played them several times on my show, but if you don't know, they were formed in Washington, D.C. in 2005, so they've been around for quite some time now, with several different albums and EPs out. And Arch Echo, they're actually formed in Nashville, Tennessee in 2016, and they're a five-person band with two guitarists, a keyboardist, a bassist, and drums. So a lot of different pieces in that band. All right, thank you guys again so much for listening. I hope you guys are enjoying all this music so far. We still have a bit more time left, and this is Beyond the Veil at KUCI 88.9 in Irvine. And up next, we have Parting Gift by Chamber.

All right, you just heard Delusion by Currents off of their album The Place I Feel Safest. Before that, you heard Romance 2 by Varials off of their album Where the Light Leaves, and the first song you heard was Parting Gift by Chamber off of their album This Is Goodbye. So

0: All right, hello everyone again. So you just heard Seminola Boulevard by Woe Is Me featuring a band called Love off of their album Daybreak. Before that, you heard Rotten by Mindforce off of their album New Lords. Before that, you heard Still I Rise by Shadows Fall off of Retribution. And the first song you heard was Executioner's Tax, Swing of the Axe by Power Trip off of their album Nightmare Logic.
1: Yeah, so we got some cool thrash in the beginning.
0: Yeah, something different.
1: Yeah, that's cool. But yeah, Power Trip was really big like a couple years ago, but back in 2020, their lead vocalist tragically died of like an accidental overdose or something. He was only like 30 years old. So, you know, rest in peace. Riley Green, I think that's his name.
0: Yeah.
1: But yeah, I mean, they're still playing music with another vocalist, but they haven't made any new material since like 2017. So
0: yeah, their last album was out 2017, and their new vocalist is Seth Gilmore, and I think they've announced that they have plans for more music, and I believe they've still been touring with the new vocalist, but yeah, definitely different.
1: It's a little sad.
0: Yeah, very sad. And yeah, so that was all of my music that I had for you guys today. We're going to just play a couple new releases that are from KUCI's Rock Drive. But thank you so much for tuning in. Again, this is KUCI 88.9 FM in Irvine. I will not be here for the next couple of weeks, but make sure to tune back in September, and I will be back and most likely here every week again. The summer was a little crazy. But yeah, anyway, so up next we have Supersonic. Thank you guys again, and have a great rest of your weekend.

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1: Every day, 70,000 puppies or kittens are born in the U.S. Cute, right? 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
4: Hello, hello, hello. Welcome back to the Sonic Clubhouse. It is me, DJ Kat, and we are honestly just going to go ahead and get right into it. I had a crazy night last night, and, you know, that is just on par, I think, with Sonic Clubhouse behavior. And we're going to continue with the kind of, like, crazy vibes. So, up first, produced by one of my favorite electronic music artists right now, Frost Children. This is Pop Sound by Kim Petras.

That was You Wanna by Cece Natalie. Before that, I played Delete the Horse Girl Remix by Nina Jirachi. Before that, you heard Come Down by Maud Latour. And then we started off the hour with Pop Sound by Kim Petras. Up next, I'm going to be playing two new releases that were sent to the station this month. Up first, off of her new album, It's Just My Opinion, this is Don't Make Me Cry by Girlie.

That was Creep by Frost Children off of their new EP Tweaker Poem. Before that, I played Clairaudient by The Nightclubs. So fun fact about this song, it like randomly came on my Spotify, like it just like, you know, queued up. And I discovered it and I was like, this is kind of the greatest song ever made. And then I saw how many streams it had and it only had like a few thousand. And I was really upset. I was like, no way. This is an amazing song. So I'm so glad I discovered it. Thank you to The Nightclubs. Before that, I played Beautiful People by LaTroit House Ensemble. This was a new release sent to the station this month. And then we started off the set with Don't Make Me Cry by Girlie. Up next, I went digging around in the beautiful KUCI archives. I love our music library. We have such an amazing collection. And I came across a release that came out within the last year. So I would say it's still fairly new. And I recently just picked up the vinyl for this record at Resident Vinyl over in Orange. And it was so much fun. I got to chat with the owner. We had a grand old time bonding over this record. And it is none other than Choke Enough by Ocluse. And I'm so excited. I can't believe I've never played this song on air before. But we're about to change that right now. This is Bladebird by Ocluse.

creature thinking, oh, how crazy I am. You say you don't speak.

That was Fast As You Can by Fiona Apple. Before that, I played Forever Is a Feeling by Lucy Dacus. Before that, you heard Stained Glass Window by Sunday 1994. And then we started off this set with Blade Bird by Oclue. Up next is my last set for the hour, but do not fret because I'll be back for the second hour. Once again, I am DJ Kat. 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
2: 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Nuh-uh. 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